We got to show some love to the teachers going back to school and to the construction workers. Anybody that had to work outdoors today, yesterday, Nico, so the night show on Q102. Some tropical climates we're living in these days, huh? I mean, the thunderstorms at night. And then, of course, your boy had to decide to start moving apartments. So we're on the move, like the lease is up, because it is. Put a face to the name. It's NICOOSO Music Q102 Philly.

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2: Timing is everything, ladies and gentlemen. 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I need you to keep pushing, keep dreaming, keep believing, because one day a song you made 7 years ago will be the biggest in the world. And I'm going to prove it to you right now. 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

Now, ladies and gentlemen, the odds are slim, but they're not nothing for the 8th highest Powerball jackpot in history. What are we doing when you win? It's Nico Oso, the night show on Q102. We're going on a fancy vacation. We're going to buy a big house, a shore house. Come on. It's NICO, OSO Music, Q102 Philly. You got to prepare. You got to act. You got to put on for the life that you want. Here, I'll say some numbers and you get excited. 3, 19, 11. Those are my favorite numbers. I probably shouldn't tell you that because then you're going to use them and win the Powerball. No! 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
1: 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It's Malcolm Todd. 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It's time to get litty with Nico Oso, The Night Show on

0: than this. You're living in it, Philly, Jersey, Delaware. Let's talk about the 76ers. It's Nico Oso, the night show. That was your second hour commercial free. Thank you so much for taking the ride with me. Let's focus on opening night for the NBA. The 76ers, LeBron James, and of course, Tyrese Maxey taking on who? The New York Knicks, the NBA champions of current. They're going to get their rings at the Madison Square Garden in front of LeBron James. How do you think he's going to feel kicking off his last, you know, hooray around the country for, you know, 2 years as his contract states with the Sixers? This is crazy. Primetime must-see TV. Put a face to the name. You know who it is. N-I-C-O-O-S-O Music. Q102 Philly. Of course, that's going to be on the road Tuesday, October 20th. But then, when are they home? Thursday, October 22nd at the Xfinity Mobile Arena. Taking on who? Of course, the Cleveland Cavaliers, where LeBron James started. Let's show them how we're going to end it, Philly, Jersey, Delaware. It's Nico Oso, the night show on Q. We'll be right back after this, so don't go anywhere.
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It's Nico Oso on Q102 and just a few songs. Cat's Eye, Animal, New Heat for the Streets. You know I got it for you, man. Let's take the ride and please put a face to the name on the Instagram, N-I-C-O-O-S-O Music, Q102.

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2: 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My wallet wasn't ready for these Sixer dates to drop. 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And then Christmas Day, that's the Christmas came early, ladies and gentlemen, against the Lakers. 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
1: We're taking this thing to new heights like the Kelce Brothers. It's Taylor Swift. I knew it. I knew you on Philly's number one hit music station, Q102. Big day for Taylor being the youngest inductee to the Nashville Songwriters Hall of Fame. Congratulations, the youngest to ever do it.

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Hey, thanks for stopping by. If you're just checking us out, it's Nico. So the night show on Q102. My Uber drivers, my Lyft drivers, my Door Dashers, my night owls that are getting to it on a Tuesday night. The dreamers, the believers, you know who it is. Put a face to the name, NICOOSO Music, Q102 Philly, the brand new Benson Boone in just two songs.

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1: 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And you could have exactly that out in Las Vegas 2026 iHeartRadio Music Festival. We're going to hook you up with the trip and the travel, $1,000 to see Benson Boone himself. Alongside Snoop Doggy Dogg, BTS, Zara Larsson, 9-10, 1-10, and 5-10. 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
2: 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I'm not an expert in one subject. I know a little bit about a lot of things. And tomorrow, you don't want to miss out on the 8th largest Powerball jackpot, $975 million, almost a billion. 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
1: 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I'm going with that Bella K. I love it. 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
1: 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I'm at La Crystal Rosas. More coming up. 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
2: Hey, Crystal, it's your girl, Jules. 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Thank you so much for giving us something to turn up to. 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Keep it going. And we appreciate all that you do. Thank you.
1: Oh, of course, queen. That was Stella Lefty with Boston. More's on the way. Malcolm Todd, Taylor Swift. So keep it right here.
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1: If you're driving home right now and you're already thinking about what you need to watch on TV tonight, this is really going to help you.
0: Yes, Olivia, did you hear that the show Ted Lasso is coming back?
2: Yes. I am like so stoked about it because I need something else between like after Game of Thrones.
0: I love it. If you don't know Gianna, but Ted Lasso is based on soccer.
1: Oh, okay.
0: So it's a soccer show, but super funny. It's with Jason Sudeikis. Now, with soccer being such a big moment with the World Cup here in America, I feel like it's going to be even bigger. And the new season that premieres tonight, it's based off women's soccer. So I love that.
1: Oh.
2: Female soccer. Yes, we're putting us on the map finally.
1: I love that. Yes.
0: Have you ever seen Ted Lasso?
1: I haven't, but now I want to watch it.
0: Have you seen clips of it anywhere?
1: No, I don't think so.
0: Oh my God, it's so funny.
1: Unless I haven't, I haven't realized it, but now I really want to watch it.
2: Yes.
0: So the premiere is out tonight on Apple TV. Ted Lasso is back, so definitely check that out when you get home tonight.
2: Can't wait.
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0: Q102. It's Mikey V, Frankie V, and Gianna. We do it every single night. We spread those positive vibes. Andrea, what's one thing making you smile tonight?
1: Because I filed for divorce.
0: Wait, today's the day you actually filed?
1: Time.
0: How long have you been thinking about filing for this divorce? How long has this day been waiting?
1: I've been thinking about it for like 4 years.
0: Oh, wow.
2: Yes, queen! Wait,
0: now, people do often throw divorce parties now, right?
3: Uh-huh. Yeah, they do.
1: I'm having one. You guys are invited. It's literally next weekend.
2: I will be there. Yeah.
0: If you need a DJ, I'm in. We got you going. my first ever divorce party. I'm putting that one on the resume.
3: Perfect.
1: Are you single? Because I'm ready to mingle.
0: Again, I'm just offering the DJ. But we're happy you're happy and appreciate you spreading those positive vibes with the V-Bros.

0: 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Q102, Philly's number one hit music station. 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
1: This might be the best time to go to the movie theaters in the last 5 years. Go this weekend. We'll tell you exactly why next. Whoa.

0: 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It's Mikey V, my big bro, Frankie V, and Gianna.
1: And I'm a movie theater girl on the show. I love going to the theater. I know a lot of people don't do it anymore, which makes me really sad, but I feel like people should start going back because the box office lately has been popping off with unbelievable movies. So Spider-Man A Brand New Day came out a week ago. Mm-hmm. It's already the highest grossing movie of the year. Already, into 7 days.
0: How much?
1: $1.15 billion with a B dollars.
0: Wow.
1: Insane. So Tom Holland and Zendaya must be making bank right now.
0: And we were saying this, but a lot of competitors this year. A lot of big movies. The Odyssey's huge.
1: Yes.
0: On top of that, Toy Story 5 is huge.
1: Yeah, it's going to be crazy, especially with like the Oscars also. Like the nominees are going to be coming out in the next several months. It's going to be a really competitive show. And again, the competitive box office continues.
0: The wild thing is you could win the Powerball tonight, $786 million.
1: Yeah.
0: Still less than that movie.
1: Right?
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0: 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It's Mikey V, Frankie V, and Gianna.
1: You would never believe what people were doing at Lollapalooza last weekend. This is disgusting. We got to talk about it next.

0: 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It's Mikey V, my big bro Frankie V, and our best friend Gianna.
1: Wait, Brittany, did you hear at Lollapalooza last weekend, people were in the crowd going so crazy, peeing in plastic bags?
2: No, that's disgusting.
1: Yep, because they didn't want to lose their spot that they secured. So people were literally peeing in bags. It's going viral on TikTok right now.
2: So it has to stink there.
1: So gross.
0: So you get like the front line. You don't want to lose your spot because you're like up close and personal.
1: Yeah.
0: And then you just grab a bag and like, let it go.
1: Yes, yes. They grab a bag, let it go. People for Coachella were wearing diapers, which is still a little weird, but at least a little better than, you know, peeing in a literal bag. And that's not even the best part of the story, guys. They then, during one of the acts, crowd surfed the pee-filled bag.
2: No.
1: Yep, I had to see if this was...
2: come out the bag?
1: No, it was... they put the pee-filled plastic bag in a box and passed it around the crowd. Mikey, I'm going to show this to you right now as we go.
0: I've never wanted to...
1: pass it all around.
0: Go to Lollapalooza the least in my life. Yeah, right now watching this.
1: So gross and unnecessary. Yeah. But yeah, some people thought it was funny. Some people obviously saying this was completely unnecessary. And one person called it... poo-poo-palooza.
2: Poo-poo-palooza is good. Ew, no thank you. Count me out.
0: Would you ever do anything, though, like crazy like this for your favorite artist or favorite celebrity?
2: No, I don't know, man. It's not. It's just not that serious. I'm not getting that crazy over another human.
0: And I agree with you, but we're seeing it a lot at different festivals. Noah Kahan had somebody... poop on the ground.
1: Poop on the ground. Listen, I would do crazy things for Justin Bieber.
0: Exactly that. So is it normal or not to do outlandish things for your favorite celebrity or favorite artist? And what is your outlandish thing? Hit us up on Instagram now, @VBrosOnAir. Going to talk more about this next.

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0: 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It's Mikey V, Frankie V, and Gianna.
1: So, Julia, we've been talking about this all night because people at Lollapalooza last weekend were lining up so early for their favorite artists, and they didn't want to move, so they were peeing in plastic bags.
2: You know what this tells me? It tells me that people have lost all of their people skills. Make a friend. Make a friend in the line and be like, yo, I'll hold your spot while you go if you hold my spot.
1: Oh, no, trust me. It does
2: like,
1: not.
2: What is wrong with
1: it
2: people?
1: Cannot work that way. Because I saw someone at Coachella say, why aren't people just doing that to go to the bathroom? People will not let you bypass them. Like,
0: I don't care. I will go to the back of the entire place before I pee in the bag or poop on the ground. I'm serious, but next, Emily, is there any, like, artist or celeb that you would do this for?
2: You can call me insane, but if I got tickets to Noah Kahan and I could be up front, in front row, I would literally wear a diaper and

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1: So last weekend at Lollapalooza, people were in the crowd waiting so long for their favorite artist that they were peeing in plastic bags.
0: Is there any celebrity in the world you would do that for? It's up on Instagram, @VBrosOnAir.

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1: So we're talking about how at Lollapalooza last week, people were lining up for their favorite artists like 12 hours early, and they didn't want to lose their spot, so they stayed and they went to the bathroom. They peed in plastic bags.
0: Kind of wild, but Whitney, we're curious, is there any celeb or any artist that you would do something like this for?
2: I have my celebrities that I love, right? Like Harry Styles, that is my future husband one day. He doesn't know it yet, but that's okay. He'll figure it out. But would I poop on the floor for him?
1: Would you, though?
2: No.
1: If it really came down to it.
2: Absolutely not. No way.
1: All right. Well, we're talking about this because at Lollapalooza last weekend, people were peeing in plastic bags.
0: Layla, is there any celeb you would do something like this for?
3: I would totally do this for Elvis Presley, for sure.
1: Ah, so like if he literally came back from the dead for one day, you would pee in a bag.
3: Yes.
0: Okay, I've been so against this the whole time until you mentioned people that aren't alive and were like, Elvis or MJ?
1: Yeah.
0: I'll
1: pee in a bag. Don't care.
0: I might turn the corner.
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1: We're joined by Sam.
0: And have you heard of the August Scaries?
2: I actually have it, but I'm assuming it's something like the Sunday Scaries.
0: Exactly. That's, we all know what Sunday Scaries are. Like you almost ruin your Sunday night because you're like stressed out about what Monday's going to bring and all that.
2: Oh, I have that.
1: every week.
0: Every week we all have that. And now a lot of people are going to be affected by the August Scaries. I don't want to ruin anybody's summer because we still have at least a month of summer. We can agree on that, right?
2: Yeah. So, no, totally. Because I was just reading like an article just came on my phone that was like, I think it's like the last 8 p.m. sunset this week or something like that we're going to have until, what is it, May?
0: Yeah.
2: And that definitely gave me the August scary.
1: Yeah.
0: Well, that's one of the things. We have less daylight coming our way. Everybody's getting worried about the routine changing.
1: Oh, no.
0: Maybe it's back to school or back to a certain workflow. And it really, what happens is like you think about that so much and then you don't have fun the rest of summer because you're just like stressed out about it.
2: Yeah. Big time. And, you know, I'm having flashbacks like last winter and snow, and I'm just not ready.
1: Oh, my God. Don't even think about it.
2: I'm jumping the gun here.
0: You just completely skipped fall, so that was crazy.
1: That is
2: I did.
1: A very scary August thought, to say the least.

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1: We're joined by Rachel.
0: And you've heard of a like divorce party before, right?
2: Absolutely.
0: Like basically a bachelorette or a bachelor party, but after you get a divorce to celebrate being single again.
1: Yes.
0: Well, the most epic one ever is going viral right now.
1: Oh, yeah.
0: Her name's Abby Wellman, but she posted a video. She threw a big divorce party for herself.
1: Mm.
0: But what she did is she outlined the 10 worst things her ex-husband did during their marriage for everybody to see.
2: That's insane.
1: Iconic of her. Yes.
0: Some would call it iconic. Some would say insane. Who knows? But nevertheless, the video right now has over 30 million views.
1: Uh-huh.
0: But it's just like all the people reacting as they read the 10 things.
2: Yes. 10 things I hate about you, for sure.
0: Wait, that's what it's based off of the movie.
1: Yeah, and Mikey, as you're saying this, I'm realizing I saw this video a few weeks ago, but she didn't show what the things were. It was, like you said, only the people's reactions. So all the comments are like, what were the things? What were the things? Did she ever post what the things were?
0: No, she is actually legally prohibited from posting anything. But it's funny because now people are saying, I will sign the NDA.
1: Yes.
0: I will buy you a drink.
1: Yes.
0: I want to know what is on this list.
1: Yeah, because everyone looked shocked.
2: Who's next?

0: 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It's Mikey V, Frankie V, and Gianna.
1: We always love testing our music knowledge and yours.
0: And a game we call 1 Second Wonder. Wherever you are, you can play along as well. We all play together next.

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1: It is time for 1 Second Wonder.
0: Off the air, I was just saying how my goal is to stump Gianna. Like, if I can stump her once during this game, I feel like I've succeeded as the host of 1 Second Wonder.
1: Do it.
0: I'm going to try right now. Play along in your cars. And at home, I play 1 second of a song. I do wonder if you can tell me the artist and the title. We start with our very own Mikey V.
2: Here we go.
0: Artist and title of this song. Lose Control, my buddy Teddy Swims.
1: Your buddy.
0: Over to Gianna's good friend. I need you to tell me the artist and title of this song right here.
3: Drop it.
1: Drop it low. Snoop Dogg.
2: That's not
1: drop
2: right.
1: It, drop it. What? No, drop it low. What?
2: I think it's drop it like it's
1: hot.
2: Oh,
1: no. Drop it like it's hot.
3: Like it's hot.
1: Damn it.
3: Drop it like
1: I
3: it's
1: said
3: hot.
1: Drop it low. Drop I guess like you stumped hot. Me in a way, but I knew the song.
0: That's not the one we're going to stump you with. The next one that I come back to it will be the one I'll stump you with.
1: Drop it low is the other guy.
2: Yeah, Flo Rida.
1: Drop it low, girl.
2: Okay, here we go.
0: Over to Mikey V. 1 second wonder. I play 1 second of a song, and I wonder if you can tell me the artist and title of said song.
2: Buy You a Drink, my good friend T-Pain.
1: good friend. Besties. They hang out together. Him, you know, Teddy
0: Swims. A girlfriend and his kid. Yeah, the kids play with my kids, and we hang out with my cats together.
2: I don't have any kids, so that'll be tough.
1: Good friends. Great.
0: Besties. All right, Gianna. Here's the one I'm going to stump you on. Are you confident that you can get this?
2: I'm so excited.
1: Let's see.
0: Gianna, artist and title of this song, right here.
1: All the Stars, Kendrick Lamar and SZA.
2: Whoa! Wow!
1: I know my Kendrick Lamar and SZA.
2: Wow!
1: Super Bowl 2 years ago.
2: She keeps the throne as the queen of all games, Gianna.
1: Thank you
2: for playing 1 Second Wonder with the V-Bros.
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1: Are you ready for today's idiot criminal of the day?
3: Hit me with it.
1: Here we go. A Florida sheriff's detective was arrested and fired because, well, she was using their automated license plate recognition system to track somebody.
2: Uh-oh.
3: Not for her job?
1: No, definitely was not for work. And basically what it is you can type in somebody's license plate.
2: Right.
1: And you know where they're moving to or where their car has been seen most recently.
3: Wow, that's crazy.
1: Who would you guess she was tracking?
3: Such an invasion. Like an ex-boyfriend or something.
2: It has to be a guy.
1: Pretty close, but not right. She was tracking her current husband's ex-wife.
2: Oh, no. If I had access to a system like that, the way I am, can't say I wouldn't do it.
1: Yeah, well, good thing Gianna's not a sheriff, so that's a plus.
3: Did she at least catch them doing something suspect or no?
1: No, they haven't even caught her. They didn't even catch him doing anything crazy. She claimed he was trying to serve her legal papers, so she was like helping him out, find her.
2: Oh, yeah.
3: Yeah, but you can't do that.
1: Yeah, right. Come on. The keyword there is claim. But nevertheless, as she's getting arrested, this is the best part. They asked her, why would you do this? You know you can't do this as a police officer. She said, because I'm stupid.
3: What?
2: You know what? At least she was honest. She didn't sugarcoat anything. That was stupid.
3: At least she's
2: self-aware. Straight to the point.
1: Idiot criminal of the day.
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0: Q102, Philly's number one hit music station. It's Mikey V, Frankie V, and Gianna. Joined by Alicia. Every single night we spread positive vibes. You're up next. What's that one thing making you smile tonight?
1: I am really happy and grateful that I had the opportunity to lose over 60 pounds.
0: Oh my God, wow.
2: Wow. Yes. That's amazing.
1: It's completely changed my life, and my health is really, really great now.
0: Wow. I love hearing that. My heart feels good to hear you talk about it. What was your trick or what worked for you?
1: I worked out 30 minutes a day with a trainer.
0: There we go.
3: Mikey works out 30 minutes a week, yep. If he's lucky.
2: A year.
0: A year? This is about Brit on the phone. Yes. It's a positive segment on the radio. Hey, you know what? I'm happy for you. I'm proud of you. And thank you so much for spreading those positive vibes with the V-Bros.
1: Thank you. You guys are great.

0: 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It's Mikey V, Frankie V, and Gianna.
1: Janet, are you a fan of pineapple topped pizza?
2: Oh, yeah, I know this is, like, super controversial, but I love pineapple on my pizza. It's like little sweet bombs. Yeah,
0: this comes up a lot in the show. We always say our dad would be very mad at us because he's very Italian, but I love pineapple on pizza.
3: I always say I don't like it, but full disclosure, I've never actually tried it.
1: Oh, wow. Check this out. A lot of people are like Gianna and others that don't like this at the other. Hawaiian pizza, cross it off the list. It's a new pizza. They serve this in Sweden. It's called the Tropicana pizza or simply the Swedish pizza. And on it, they put curry, pineapple, and bananas. Nobody knows who came up with this idea of the unusual pizza, but it is something you can now get in Sweden, and it might be making its way to the States, the Tropicana or Swedish pizza.
0: Can I change my answer? It's now no.
3: Yeah.
2: I don't know. Banana changes everything. Yeah. That sounds weird.
0: Like some that's mushy. Yeah, I'm good, yeah.
3: Right.
0: She goes, that's a fruit, like pineapple.
3: Yeah, oh, yeah, that's true.
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2: 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Were you like,
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1: Jealous, relatable, vulnerable at times.
3: Is it Rita? Danielle. Yes. Oh, here she goes.
1: No matter what kind of day it is, you make it better.
3: I have something I want to talk about. Oh, designer vaginas. Are we getting into that today?
0: This is Elvis Duran in the Morning Show.
3: Wow, that's all material that's only a day old.
4: Right.
5: That's crazy.
4: Wow. That's crazy.
3: We pump out the excellence daily. Good God, welcome to this place. It is officially Wednesday. It's August 12th. We're one day away from our favorite day of the week, Food News Thursday. Good morning, Gandhi.
4: Good morning.
3: Good morning, Danielle.
4: Good morning.
3: Good morning, Froggy.
6: Good morning.
3: Good morning, Scotty.
7: Good morning.
3: Buenos dias, Senor Nate.
6: Buenos dias, Elvis Duran.
3: Scotty B in Master Control. Hi, Snotty.
7: Hello. How you feeling? Great, thank you.
3: Diamond.
8: Morning.
3: Ah, there she is. I know Garrett's walking around. Who else is here? Is Andrew here yet?
7: Not yet.
5: That's it for
3: now. Oh, no. Who's going to get the coffee? Well, I hope you slept well. I trust you're ready for another day, unless your shift is just now ending and you're ready to go home and pull it in the parking lot. You know what I'm saying?
4: Yes.
3: Are we halfway through the week yet?
5: Yeah.
3: Oh, all right. Let's wake up. Let's have some fun. Let's feel love.
4: I love this song.
3: Me too.

0: Is that it?
1: That's all.
0: No more.
1: Oh, I feel
0: no, that's done?
2: You add it. Add it in.
1: I guess so.
2: That was great.
0: Well, there you go. What a way to start your Wednesday. Let's get rocking. Or dancing. Alex from Austin, Texas. Our first caller of the day. What a way to wake up, huh, Alex? Welcome to the day.
3: Hello. Good morning, everybody.
2: Good morning.
0: So what's going on? What are you doing in Big Alex today? I mean, Big. What is Big Alex doing in Big Austin today? What's your day all about?
3: Elvis, unfortunately, I have to go to work this morning. My coworkers are on vacation, so I'm headed up at 5 a.m. here. Got my coffee with me, trying to stay awake.
0: Wow. So it's an hour earlier there, so you're heading in early. What do you do, Alex?
3: I am a bookkeeper for a grocery store, so everything cash, checks related, I take care of it. Wow.
0: Very nice. I love that.
2: Nice.
0: You know, we have a big grocery store fan here, Scotty B. Scotty B is, God, how do you say, you're a connoisseur of grocery stores?
4: Yeah, anywhere I go, I must go see the local grocery store.
2: Oh, my Lord.
4: What chain is it?
3: It is H-E-B.
4: H-E-B, so. I knew it.
0: H-E-B.
3: Yes.
0: H-E Butts. You know, the Butts family used to live next door to me in San Antonio, Texas, years and years ago.
3: All right. Well, you know, Elvis, you do make the big bucks. I know that you say that you have no money, but...
0: I'm out of money.
2: He's out.
0: I'm out of money. It's all on your books. I went into H-E-B and bought everything.
3: Yeah.
0: Remember the story?
3: Oh, I'm so excited I get to talk to you. I was pretty sad whenever they took y'all off here.
0: Well, I know. That was years ago, but you stayed with us via streaming. I love that, Alex. Good for you. And how long have you lived in Austin?
3: My whole life, so 30-something years.
0: Yeah, I used to live there, too. It's a great city. It sounds like you're there for life?
3: I'm here for life, hopefully.
0: There you go. Well, keep your life going and stay there. They need you. What do you have for Alex, our first caller of the day?
4: Oh, we have the finest Elvis Duran in the Morning Show t-shirt, thanks to Hackensack Meridian Health.
0: Yeah. Do you go walking on the trails? Can you wear that one day and let everyone see you?
3: Most definitely. You know, I got to represent my Elvis Duran crew. I love everybody. Yay. Gandhi, Danielle, Scotty B, Straight Nate, and everybody. So, and Scary. Well, I love Scary.
0: Even
3: though
0: he makes
3: me mad.
0: Frog. Yeah. We
3: and Froggy, yes, of course.
0: Well, Alex,
3: now,
0: thank you so much.
3: Can I ask you a favor? Can y'all ruin it for me?
2: Yes.
0: We will ruin it.
4: Of course.
0: See, Scotty B has no problem ruining it for you since you said you love him. So he's in.
4: Yeah.
0: See how that works?
4: It might take a little while, but you'll get it.
0: No, we'll ruin it for you, Alex. Thank you so much. We appreciate it.
3: Thank you very much. Y'all have a good day.
2: You too.
0: Hold on one second. Y'all have a good day, too. Oh, there's my Texan. Y'all. I remember when I moved to New York, I used the word y'all. People looked at me like I had 17 heads.
2: Oh, really?
5: It's actually y'all. Proper English, though. It's you and all together.
2: Yeah.
5: Y'all.
0: Huh. Okay.
2: Okay.
0: Well, when I moved here, they said, don't use the word y'all. You use the word use.
2: Oh,
0: so
2: God.
0: Rather than saying y'all, what are y'all doing? You say, what are yous doing? It's the same word, basically. Right? Aren't they interchangeable?
1: Yeah, they are.
0: Depends on where you are on the globe. All right, let's roll into the three things we need to know from Gandhi and get on with our day, y'all. What's going on, Gandhi?
2: All right. Dangerous storms across the Midwest on Tuesday left at least 3 people dead. 2 of the deaths were in Indiana. A 4-year-old boy was killed when a tree fell on his home in Jennings County. Another person killed in a house explosion believed to be storm-related. 1 more person died in Ohio. Also in Ohio and Grafton, 16 people were struck by lightning at a prison and taken to local hospitals. Meanwhile, the National Weather Service confirmed 3 tornadoes touched down near Chicago yesterday as well. Gender transition procedures for minors will no longer be funded by Medicaid after a new move by the Trump administration. In a Truth Social post, President Trump wrote, "We are not going to pay for our innocent children to undergo these barbaric procedures and practices, which result in unthinkable and irreversible harm to their young bodies." The Centers for Medicare and Medicaid Services announced the funding will be available for a tapering off period of up to 6 months for children currently on hormone therapy. And finally, if you are a YouTube content creator, pay attention because it looks like creators are going to find it a little bit harder to earn money on YouTube. In order to get ad revenue, creators now need to have 8,000 qualified watch hours over the past year or 20 million qualified shorts views over the last 3 months. That is double the old requirement. And those are your three things.
0: Are you ready for your Wednesday?
6: Yeah.
0: Let's do it.
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1: Elvis Duran in the morning show.
2: Oh, God, I almost didn't make it back. Hi, everyone.
3: Hi!
2: I got my cappuccino. I'm ready to go.
3: Yeah.
2: My crappuccino. Let it kick in. Well, anyway, welcome to the day. How was your night last night? Danielle, what did you do?
4: I went to the New York Yankee game because it was K-pop Demon Hunters night.
2: Oh, of course.
4: And it was so awesome. The whole stadium was in purple, and they played all kinds of K-pop music. And up on the screen, every time they put the Seattle Mariners' faces or they put the, you know, their picture, they were dressed like the Soulja Boys, the demons.
5: Oh, wow.
2: They thought that through. Did you get a bobblehead?
4: I did. I got my roomie bobblehead, who is wearing a Yankee jersey, and I'm very happy. Thank you.
2: You know what? You gotta love her, but Danielle, she is the queen of tchotchkes.
5: Yeah.
2: Every time she goes anywhere in this world, she brings a little thing home, like a figurine or a bobblehead or a stuffed animal. Where do you put all this stuff?
4: So if you were to come to my house, when we go away somewhere, we find something really cool, you will find it in my living room on display. I don't care what the rhyme or reason is in my living room. As long as it brings us joy and it has a memory to my family, it has a place in my home.
2: Nice. I thought Danielle was about to say, when you come into my house, you won't fit in the house.
4: No, that is not true. That is not
2: Gandhi,
4: true.
2: Gandhi, how was your night last night? What'd you do?
5: It was great. I really didn't do a ton. I got a workout in. It was incredibly hot and sticky. Mm. And outside of that, just relax. It was great.
2: What about you, Frog? What'd you do? Did you grill on the big red egg or big green egg, whatever that thing is?
6: I did not. Last night I got a nice, good, nice long walk in, but then I also made tacos here at home last night. It was Taco Tuesday.
2: Ooh,
6: so
2: Taco Tuesday.
4: Taco Tuesday. Love it.
2: You know what? We used to do Taco Tuesday every week, I guess, especially during COVID, but I haven't had a Taco Tuesday in quite some time.
4: I was it back. Good? It was good. No, I might do Taco Wednesday this week because I'm
2: that rhyme. You're
4: inspired.
2: Doesn't have a tea in it. Makes no sense.
4: Okay.
2: And what about you, Scary? What did you do last night?
7: A couple of sanitation workers have a podcast called The Brooklyn Stoop, and I was a guest on that podcast yesterday.
2: Wow, how fun. What'd you do? Did you go eat some Brooklyn food?
7: Well, yeah, so we do part one, sitting on the stoop, and then part two was reviewing the reviewer, where we see if they got paid and you got played. So we did Danny and Coop's cheesesteaks, and we did another cheesesteak spot, and then we did Venero's, the dessert spot on the the East Village.
2: That's been there for a billion years.
7: Yes.
2: Veneros. Yeah. And how was your night there, Nate? Were you a studly boy with a date last night?
8: I was not. I actually stayed in, and I finished a book I've been reading because I realized I normally read, I don't know, a dozen, two dozen books a year. I've only read three so far.
4: Whoa.
8: I'm like, what?
4: Nate.
2: Did you finish it?
8: I did. I finished it. Powered through.
2: Isn't that nice?
4: What was it called?
8: You guys wouldn't care. Okay. It was about Captain Cook's journey to visit
2: About what?
8: Captain Cook. You guys know who Captain Cook was?
2: Of course.
8: He discovered Hawaii, the first European there. He'd been around.
2: He stumbled across it, yes.
8: Exactly. Yeah. He actually did kind of stumble across it. They didn't know it was there. How crazy is that?
2: Noticed that in reading books versus watching TV shows and watching movies, in books you have more of a finality. The story has a great, it's there. The ending is there. Mm-hmm. It's done. Mm-hmm. When it comes to a series of TVs or TV shows or movies, I feel like I always need more.
4: Yeah.
2: The book always closes it out for
4: you. The book is always better. I always feel the book is better.
8: You're so right. I never thought of it like that. I didn't want a sequel. I'm like, oh, that was it. Great book.
2: Yeah. We watched another episode of Sterling Point last night. We're really getting into it. I like it. All these rich kids living in Canada. It's a long story. You got to see it for yourself. But anyway, I hope you guys had a great night. Was calling me last. I was getting a weird call from a blocked number. My phone usually doesn't let blocked numbers come through. I know you're listening. I'm never going to answer your call ever. I don't know.
8: I wonder who it could be. Yeah.
2: I don't wonder anymore. I don't care. I really don't care. It's getting to the point now where I'm finding things that I used to care about, I don't care about anymore. Is that good?
5: Depending on the thing. Sure. Yeah. Could be.
2: Well, I mean, the irritating things that used to irritate me do not irritate me anymore. Maybe it's a better way of putting it.
4: Yeah, that's a good thing.
2: Block callers. How does a block calls don't come through phones anymore, do they?
5: Yeah, they do. But so on mine, I have that spam blocker on, so they have to tell you who they are to even get through. And it is always my dad. Why are you blocking your number, dude? Like, what are you doing?
4: He's so cute.
2: You turned your dad blocker on.
5: Yeah.
2: Oh, that's not good. All right, let's get into the horoscopes. Who's doing them today?
5: Danielle and I, I think.
9: Yeah.
4: Oh, where is it?
5: It's the other side.
4: Oh.
5: There you go.
2: Okay. Oh, my gosh. Danielle, hello. It's under your bobblehead doll collection.
4: Under my K-pop demon hunter. Okay.
2: Here's Rumi. Get out of the way, Rumi.
4: All right, what's up? Happy birthday, Dixie D'Amelio. It's her birthday today. Leo, walk into your midweek with the same energy you brought on Monday and watch it pay off. Your day's a 9.
5: 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Your day is a 6.
4: Hey, Libra, tension in a room you walk into is obvious from the second you arrive. Decide quickly if you want to stay. Your day's an 8.
5: Scorpio, a situation you made peace with months ago resurfaces, and this time it has zero power over you. Your day is a 9.
4: Sagittarians, keep your plans flexible. Something better than what you had in mind may come up in short notice. Your day's a 7.
5: Capricorn, a major win comes through and reminds everyone exactly why they should not have slept on you. Your day's a 10.
4: Aquarius, stop working around a problem and deal with it directly. The longer you wait, the bigger it gets. Your day's an 8.
5: Pisces, say no to something without offering an explanation and feel the freedom that comes with just that. Your day is a 6.
4: Hello, Aries. A reality check arrives that is not what you wanted, but exactly what you needed. Take it on the chin. Your day's a 5.
5: Taurus, sink into the creative projects and lose track of time in the best possible way. Your day is a 9.
4: Gemini, doom scrolling will not solve whatever's on your mind. Put the phone down and do something with your hands. Well, your day's a 7.
5: And finally, Cancer, someone remembers something small you mentioned weeks ago and acts on it. So let that land. Your day's an 8, and those are your Wednesday morning horoscopes.
2: I always thought that was a weird phrase. Take it on the chin.
4: Yeah.
5: Yeah. Hello.
4: What does that mean?
5: I think we all know.
2: Well, do we?
5: No, isn't it? It's like boxing, right?
2: Isn't it? It's like I see a fist hitting you on the chin. Like, take it on the chin. Yeah. All right. Well, are you looking it up? Yeah. Someone looking it up?
4: Take it on the chin?
8: It's the boxing thing, like Gandhi said.
2: Yeah. Okay.
8: Take the hit.
4: I love how one says take it on the chin and the other is do something with your hands.
5: Yeah.
4: I'm like, okay. Right.
2: It's a very handsy horoscope. What do you have coming up, Danielle?
4: Michael B. Jordan and Ray, It Is Not What We Thought. And Taylor Swift and the Nashville Songwriters Hall of Fame.
5: We're rolling.
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8: Instagram teen accounts come with automatic protections that limit who can contact teens, the content they can see, and the time they spend on the app. So learn more about teen accounts and Instagram's ongoing work to protect teens online at Instagram.com/teenaccounts.
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17: Yeah, well, she said text us. I just got a great text from Matt on line three. Rather than, I'll read it to you. Matt, okay. May I read your text to everyone listening?
18: Yeah, go ahead.
17: Guys, people are wild. I got a gun pulled on me yesterday because I didn't let someone over in traffic. I would like to wish diarrhea on their whole family. I'm
3: yes.
17: Like, Matt, is diarrhea enough for someone who pulled a gun on you? Good God, man. How are you doing today with this going on?
18: You know what sucks is I stressed about it the whole night. Mm. I felt like I had a different attitude yesterday. I don't know. It just, I don't know, man. It really frustrates me and bothers me.
17: It should. You know what? You have every right to be frustrated. Mm-hmm. You know, it's so crazy in this world of ours. You know what? Okay, so I didn't want to let you into traffic. Okay, well, let's move on with our day.
19: Right.
17: But pulling a gun on you?
19: That's crazy. It should be more than diarrhea, like legal action.
20: Yeah. That's ridiculous.
18: Yeah, I was on the phone with my dad. He was like, you're not calling the cops. I was like, no, because I didn't really have proof besides, because I never got his license plate on my camera. I just got his car and kind of him.
17: Mm. Wow. But it is, I'm sure you felt violated and your heart skipped a beat. I mean, how did you feel when you realized he was pointing a gun at you in traffic?
18: I ain't gonna lie, my whole body tingled.
17: Mm. Yeah.
18: I guess I got scared. I ain't gonna lie.
17: No, no,
20: that's
17: you
20: scary.
17: Should.
20: Of course.
17: No, having a gun pulled on you, if you don't get scared with a gun pulled on you, something's wrong with you.
19: Right. Yeah.
17: So what did you do? Oh, go ahead.
18: Well, the worst part is I'm about to be at work in about 30 minutes, and that's where it happened at.
19: At work?
18: On the street to my work.
17: Wow. Okay. Well, just hope you don't see this person. Just keep looking forward and just get to work right. And get out of the car and get in. So, I know it makes you paranoid that maybe they're waiting for you or something. I get that, you know. But, well, Matt, thank God you're okay. What's that?
18: Even my wife thought that. She was like, do you think he's going to look at your plate and find out where you live at? I was like, well, he does. Ain't nothing I can do till he gets here.
17: Let's hope. What do you think, Gandhi?
19: Well, with all of these flock cameras that we're talking about now, is there any chance that the police would look at something like that and be able to get the information and go after this person?
18: When I get down here, I'm going to look and see what cameras are around, where it happened at, and then I'm going to make my decision.
19: Okay.
18: And I'm also going to hook my camera up to the computer at work and see what I can find on there.
20: Mm-hmm. Yeah, because, you know, I know it happened to you also, but you don't want it to happen to somebody else, and then it could even be worse with this thing, you know? No, you know?
18: I used to have my three kids with me in the car because I got a 7-month-old, an 8-year-old, and a 17-year-old. Well, the 17-year-old ain't with me much anymore because he drives, but I used to have my other two kids with me.
20: Yeah.
17: Wow. So it really... that moment in time changed your outlook on life. Look what it did. And now we're talking about it. It's changing how everyone listening to us is feeling about a situation like this. Well, Matt, first and foremost, you know, getting from point A to point B in your car should not be frightening. You shouldn't be frightened for your life. No. So, you know, if someone gets aggressive in traffic, just you got to let it go. You know, just they're crazy people out there, Matt.
18: Yeah.
17: And we need for you to be safe. You know, that's the bottom line.
18: It is, especially for the kids.
20: Yes, for sure.
18: Like I said, I don't want anybody else to have it. Anybody else? I don't. Especially if they have a kid in the car with them. Think about the kids using.
17: Absolutely. Yeah. All right, Matt. Look, thank you so much for listening to us. And you stay safe on the road. Oh, well, hold on. You really want to wish diarrhea?
19: Yes.
17: If you want to.
20: Yes.
17: All right. But you want to wish it on this person. Is it a guy that did it?
18: It was.
17: Okay. Because it could have been Danielle. I wouldn't be surprised if she had guns in the car.
20: Absolutely. What, me?
17: Yeah, you're crazy. You're a little crazy on that.
20: Crazy.
17: Okay, so it was a guy. But you want to wish diarrhea on his entire family.
18: I do.
20: Yes.
17: Okay.
20: Anybody has like a 90-year-old.
17: Okay, wait. Come on. Diarrhea time. Daniel, stop trying to stop the diarrhea.
20: I know, but what if he has like a cute little 90-year-old grandma who didn't do
21: anything?
20: Too bad. Should have thought about it.
17: Too bad. Too bad. Don't pull a gun if you want grandma to have a nice dry fecal drop. You know, come on. All right. All right, Matt. Matt, it will get better today. You'll feel safer today. But take care of yourself, and thank God you're okay. That's all I can say. And thank you for listening to us.
18: Thank you. I love you guys.
17: I love you too, Matt. Matt in Roanoke, Virginia.
20: Wow.
17: There you go.
20: That is scary.
17: So that's it. People think they're in their car. They're playing some kind of video game. Sometimes,
20: no,
17: it's not a video game. It's not. You need to be safe. You need to be driving safely. You need to. If someone is aggressively driving, have you noticed when you're on the highway and you're driving speed limit or maybe a little faster and someone's zooming in and out of traffic coming behind you and they pass you going 100 miles an hour, it makes everyone speed up a little bit. Have you noticed that?
20: Yeah,
17: because
20: definitely.
17: People's anxiety, your anxiety, everyone's getting anxious on the road collectively, and it's not good for the community on the road. I truly believe when you see people acting like a-holes on the road, you've got to go the other way. You've got to just slow down, let them leave. Forget they existed.
20: Yep.
17: So be careful out there, man.
21: Nothing's a better feeling than when somebody is being a jackass on the road and they go flying around you and they're doing everything and honking to people and everything else. And then a couple miles up, you see them pulled over.
1: Yeah.
19: I love it. Or you get to the red light at the same time and just look at them like, well, hello again.
17: No, don't do that. Don't look at them. But you know what, me? You know what? I always say it out loud. Oh, God, there's never a cop around when you need one. I never, ever see that. Only one time have I seen someone trying to pass in the side of the road. And they ran up on a curb and their car almost flipped over. Oh, they totaled their car probably. And I was like, hey, goodbye. Anyway, please, let's all be careful. Let's move on and get into Danielle's report. See what's going on in the world of Danielle.
20: Yes.
17: Danielle, what's going on?
20: All right, it looks like Spider-Man Brand New Day will continue to dominate the box office with another maybe $60 million weekend. We also have previews starting tomorrow afternoon for Paw Patrol, the Dino movie. I know a lot of people want to see that. And The End of Oak Street, that's the Anne Hathaway, Ewan McGregor one. So that's on the way. Olivia Rodrigo released the all-women acts for the Daisy Chain Fields Festival, and their scheduled set time on the two stages are staggered, which is a good thing, which means they will not overlap. So if you're going to the show, you'll be able to catch every act if you want to. You've got Olivia Rodrigo with special guests, Stevie Nicks, Sarah McLachlan, Chapel Roan, Doechii, Cat's Eye. I mean, that's just some of the people that are going to be there. I'm pretty sure tickets are sold out and there's a wait list right now, but it's all happening Saturday, August 29th. Nonprofit is dedicated to advancing and advocating for women and girls, and it will benefit from 100% of the net proceeds. So that is amazing. Next weekend, Ariana Grande begins a 10-night run at London's O2 Arena. Those shows will be filmed for a concert special, so that's fun. If you can't get to the show, you get to see it that way. And this fall, Taylor Swift will be inducted into the Nashville Songwriters Hall of Fame. She's going to become the youngest ever inductee. And of course, she said, I wanted to learn with and from the best and get to immerse myself in a community of storytellers. To be honored by this city I love so much is a beautiful thing, and I'm very grateful. That's according to Rolling Stone magazine. So Harry Potter and the Cursed Child is still on Broadway, and we're loving it. And Tom Felton, he has decided to extend to January 3rd. You know, he plays Draco Malfoy, and a lot of people were worried they weren't going to get to see him. Well, you will get to see him, because like I said, he is extending his run. So you can see him until January 3rd. So we've seen Ray and Michael B. Jordan kind of running around together. They were at Six Flags over the weekend, and everybody's like, oh, are they a couple? Are they dating? What's going on? Well, TMZ is saying that they are actually working on a soundtrack for a movie project of Jordan's together, and that they're just friends, even though they look a little bit cozy. So I don't know. I guess, you know, take it. What do you think? I guess you're going to read into it anyway, even if, you know, whatever. So I don't know. So 90-year-old Julie Andrews will not be in Princess Diaries 3. And it's not because she's 90. It's not like she's sitting in a rocking chair and she can't get up. She says she just doesn't feel like she needs to be in front of the camera anymore. She said, I think the absolute truth is that I am really past all of this. I'm not completely retired, but it's a different kind of work that I do these days. I do a lot of books, a lot of recording podcasts, a lot of voiceovers. And I mean, I guess she can just make her decisions, right? I mean, she's made enough money and she's 90, like we said. Mumford and Son, they were performing at the Garden, and their theme song, the Ted Lasso theme song, is actually performed by them. So they surprised the audience by bringing Ted Lasso on stage, Jason Sudeikis, and he performed with them. By the way, if you want, a brand new episode of Ted Lasso dropped last night at 9, so you can see that today. And one of my favorite books from Colleen Hoover is Verity. It's a very dark book, but it's a fantastic book. And the first trailer for the movie is out. It's Dakota Johnson and Anne Hathaway. Movie set to hit theaters October 2nd. So what are we watching? I know you're loving Sterling Point, Elvis.
17: Oh, yeah, we watched another episode. And tonight, another episode of The Shards will be dropping.
20: Oh, yeah. So there you go. I think that's number one right now on where it's streaming. So that's
17: I'm loving it. Yeah. I'm loving it. It's great.
20: Yeah. Who Wants to Be a Millionaire? Episode 2, like I said, of Ted Lasso Season 4 on Apple TV. And the fourth season premiere of Reacher on Amazon. Don't you like that
1: name? Oh, I love it. Wade's back.
20: Yeah, fourth season premiere tonight.
1: There can't wait.
20: And that's my Danielle report.
8: This is Elvis Duran in the Morning Show.
17: Don't you love when people go that extra mile to take care of you?
1: Yeah.
17: You know what? Like, for instance, Andrew, every morning, you know what? Even though he's officially the operations manager of the morning show, He's like, you know what? I have a few moments. You guys have to work in the microphone room. I'm going to go get you some coffee. Let's give that boy a raise. We love him. It's the same thing when you're a person who owns a business and people are applying for a job you have that's open. And they go that extra mile to go, hey, I really want this job. 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
17: You know what? It's fun being single, but sometimes when you're single for a little while, you're like, I think I want to meet someone. I mean, ask Nate.
21: Yeah.
17: Nate's out there poking and prodding.
21: Yeah. A lot of prodding. Not as much poking as I would like, but
17: Paul is on line 3, listening to us in Pembroke Pines, Florida. Good morning, Paul.
31: Hi.
17: Well, hello. So Paul sent a text saying, I'm going to my first singles meet and greet group dinner tonight. Mm. Wish me luck.
19: Hello.
17: Are you a little nervous about this, Paul? Just a little bit?
31: Just a little.
17: I can see why. I mean, you know, getting out there with total strangers. Do you know anyone who's going to be at this meet and greet?
31: No, and then that's the point of this dinner. You just put your name in the hat and they plan the dinner for you and then you show up and... Hi, have a conversation. If you like them, I guess you, yeah. If you like them, I guess you tell the woman in charge and then they plan accordingly, exchange numbers, and then you go from there.
20: Oh.
17: Okay.
31: Yes.
17: The woman in charge, is it like the madam?
19: Sounds like that.
31: Madam.
17: No, I'm
31: madam
17: kidding.
31: President.
20: Does it have to be a match? Like, do they also have to show an interest in you and tell the woman in charge that, yes, I like Paul?
31: Yeah, okay. Exactly.
17: Okay. Yeah. So there's a woman in charge.
31: It says it online that at the end of the dinner, I guess you fill out something that you like this person or didn't like that person. And then I guess she tallies at the end of it. And then if there's a match, then you go from there.
20: Wow.
17: Mm.
20: Okay.
17: Okay. What do you think, Gandhi?
19: Paul, what are you looking for?
31: Preferably long-term relationships. I just turned 39 in June. I'm about to be 40, so I really haven't been in a relationship yet, and I'm just trying to find the one.
19: No, yeah. I mean like qualities in a person.
31: Qualities in a person?
19: Yeah, what's important to you in the dating world?
31: In the dating world? Man, that's such a serious question, Gandhi.
19: Well, I thought you were trying to get serious, Paul.
31: Oh, no, I am talking serious, but...
20: Well, if you ask Nate, he's going to say breathing, so, yeah, you know.
0: I'll take alive, and that, then we'll go.
17: Well, hold on. He's trying to tell us. Listen, okay. Go ahead, Paul.
31: Pulse is always nice. Breathing is good.
20: Yeah.
31: And also, okay. Someone that makes me laugh and is romantic, someone that's not outrageous. Like, I like the music scene to an extent, but I don't need to go to a nightclub every single night. Outrageous. Like, I like the music scene to an extent, but I don't need to go to a nightclub every single night. I'm truly okay with the whole Netflix and chill thing. We could just stay home and binge watch a series. Mm. That's perfectly fine with me. I love cooking. So, yeah.
20: Oh, I like this.
17: This is good.
31: Yeah.
17: Well, hold on. I may show up tonight and find you.
20: Yeah.

0: until you meet someone and you get started, right? So so it's exactly. first impressions versus what you want in the long term. So first impressions, what are you thinking?
1: First impressions, I think you should put yourself out there right in the beginning and just let them know up front what you are. I think a big thing with me is that I'm an epileptic, so I love letting anyone know up front, hey, I have epilepsy, this is what you're getting in. And if you're okay with that, then let's move forward. A lot of the times they say yes, sometimes they say no because they're scared of it, and then we go from there.
0: Wow, so be direct in the very beginning. Like, hi, good to meet you. My name is Paul. I have epilepsy.
2: I like that.
0: Exactly. Okay, if you came up to me and said that. Oh, really? Okay. But if you came up to me and said that, I would go, okay, let's talk about this. The fact that you came out of the shoot with that was the first thing you told me, you have epilepsy. I think I want to talk to you. Let's go find out more. Interesting.
1: Oh, no, definitely. Yeah, because it also shows your true colors that you're here for the long term and not just here for something short.
2: Yeah.
1: I personally want to know up front what the person's about and what their past was, what their future intents are, what their present intents are all about. So, yeah.
0: Like, hi, glad to meet you. It's so good to meet you. I have no gag reflex. Yeah, Gandhi.
2: No, I just think that's great. I think it's important to put that stuff out there first and not hide anything. What about like physically? Do you have a type?
1: I mean, I can't believe I'm saying this on the air, but I'm more of the son figure looking for his daddy figure. Is that wrong?
0: Okay.
2: No,
0: all right.
2: I think it's important to identify these things. You're looking for a daddy. I'm into it.
1: Yes.
3: Zaddy.
0: Yeah.
3: Zaddy.
0: You're talking to
1: a taller
0: you're talking to a room of daddies right now.
1: Yeah. Yes.
0: All right.
2: Yes. All right.
1: You identify yourself as daddy all the time, Elvis, and I just... Look, my legs quench every time you say that.
0: I remember when I was, as I was starting to mature and get older, people called me a daddy and called me a bear. It's like, I'm not your daddy. I'm not a bear. You know, stop it. Leave me alone. But sometimes you just got to fall into these categories and live with it. Yeah, Scary, what's up?
4: I think you should just go for the gusto. You want somebody with some money, somebody who could have all these experiences with. I mean, just put it all out there because you don't want to be someone else's financial provider. Better for you to share this with somebody. I'm sorry, that's shallow, but okay.
1: But see, now, Scary, I'm 39, so in my earlier 20s, I had that era where I was like, oh, I want my sugar daddy. I did the whole apps thing. I tried to get into it, and no bueno. It just wasn't working out for me. I was like, no, they just didn't. They were looking for their own thing, and not to get off topic, but just from social media and stuff, you have this identifier of what a quote sugar daddy is, and I just did not find that. I didn't like it once I saw it. I was like, this isn't what I want. No,
0: that's not what you want. That's what Scary thinks everyone wants.
3: It's a lot of fun. Right,
0: look, you know, this is interesting, Paul. Yeah. And tonight's the night. Any other follow up before we? We move on?
5: Yeah, Paul, you said that you cook. Do you have, like, one dish that you're really great at cooking?
1: I love penne alla vodka. Like, that's, like, my go-to.
0: Oh, my God. Danielle's
5: I'll
0: available.
5: Be your sugar daddy. I mean, that's my
1: favorite. Sugar daddy.
6: Wrong plumbing, Danielle. Wrong plumbing.
1: I love penne alla vodka. Yeah.
0: Well, look, so best of luck to you tonight. And just go in there and have, you know what? If you go in there with nothing to lose, in air quotes, you know, like, I've got nothing to lose. Let's get in there and just have fun and meet people. And if something connects, great. If nothing connects, I tried. You know, then, you know, I hope you do great tonight. Would you mind texting us tomorrow morning and let us know how you're doing or if you're still breathing and alive?
1: Of course, I listen to you guys every morning. So, yeah, of course I will.
0: Like, it's kind of funny. We're getting texts here, Paul. Hey, I'm in Fort Lauderdale. Where is this dinner?
5: Paul.
0: Is Paul a Taurus? I need to meet Paul. Look, everyone's check it in. So everyone basically is rooting for you, Paul, and as we are too. Please get in touch with us in the morning. We're looking forward to hearing from you. Okay.
1: I will.
0: All right. Thank you, Paul. So Paul,
1: much.
0: Everyone.
1: I love you guys.
3: Paul. Good luck.
0: Going to dinner tonight. Yeah.
3: Get it in.
0: What?
7: What? I think that's kind of the goal at some point.
2: He said he's looking for a long-term relationship.
7: Yeah, you know, that's a nice side benefit, right?

0: it there, getting it in.
1: I know, but you see, you know, it's kind of funny how we're all coming from our own perspective of where we are in life, what we're looking for. You're getting in. Scary is like, you gotta get a rich sugar daddy. And that's, but it's kind of funny that what you both said, because it says a lot about you and where you are in your life.
2: I don't ask for much.
1: Danielle's like, what do you want to eat?
3: I know. Oh, you're gonna cook for me? I'm in.
1: And God is asking some questions. Like, what question did you ask that you really wanted an answer to, but you didn't get one?
3: Oh, well, I just want to know, like, what he's into, what he's looking for. And I kind of want to know why he thinks he's single. But, you know, we'll leave him alone.
1: He said he'd never been in a relationship. Did he say that?
4: He did say that. Mm-hmm. He did.
1: All right. Well, we are sending some great vibes to Paul and great vibes to anyone out there that's on the hunt, including you, Nate.
0: I'm sorry.
1: Get it in.
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1: Yesterday, I was all antsy. I said, come on, Alex, let's get out of the house. Let's go do something. What do you want to do? I mean, what is there to do? I said, let's go do something. Let's just go around people. We're going to sit here and just watch TV and doom scroll all day. I mean, let's get out of the house. It's a nice day.
0: Oh, you're doing the thing, the new thing.
1: What is that?
0: You're sabsing.
1: What? Sabsing?
0: What is that?
1: Yes. What do you mean? How do you spell sabsing?
0: S-A-B-S-I-N-G.
1: What is it? What is sabsing?
0: You are seeing and being seen.
1: Jeez.
0: What?
1: Okay. Wait, what? Oh, is that a thing now? Is that what all the kids are doing?
0: Yeah.
1: Seeing and being seen?
0: Yeah, they're sabsing. They want to go out.
1: Explain this to me.
0: So apparently there's now a movement, I guess if you would call it that, to get back to normalcy and anti-apping and just getting out and, you know, sitting on the central lawn at campus, going to a coffee shop, actually going out to see real human beings and meet people that way instead of meeting them on apps. Yeah, that's better.
1: I am all for it. Yes. Put down the phone or at least take it with you. See and be seen while doom scrolling. Well, I mean, yeah, get out of the house. I totally understand this movement. But you're making fun of it because it's a quote-unquote movement, right?
0: I think it's funny that there's a name for going outside.
12: That's so stupid.
0: We're sabsing. And you know what? It's great. But apparently, like, a big part of it was that the meet cute from, like, rom-coms, you know, where you just bump into someone and, oh, my God, we have this connection. It doesn't happen anymore. It doesn't exist. So people really are trying to find that. And the only way to find your meet cute is by sabsing.
12: It doesn't happen where I'm carrying my books down the hallway and we just bump into each other and I drop all my books and he picks them up.
0: No.
12: It doesn't happen.
0: Anymore. Now he just takes a picture and keeps it moving.
1: Okay, so did anyone go sabsing yesterday?
12: Yes.
0: Yeah.
1: Okay, Danielle, where'd you go sabsing?
12: We were at Yankee Stadium.
1: There you go.
12: I was sabsing with lots of people.
1: You were in the stadium of sabsing.
12: Yes.
1: Sabsers.
12: Mm-hmm.
1: Yeah, and Gandhi, did you go sabsing yesterday?
0: I did. I went to the gym and then I went on a 5-mile walk/run. Yeah, I saw and was seen all over the place.
1: We went sabsing twice yesterday, now that I think about it.
12: Oh.
1: That was great. Went out to lunch, went to Cryon's. Sat at the bar, had some pizza with our friend, favorite bartender, Pete. Then later, we went down the hill and had a cocktail with friends. We were at the bar, and it was great. Sabsing.
0: Yes.
1: But maybe I should sabsing. I should be sabsing outside bars. I should go to an outdoor venue.
0: Yeah, I mean, your chances of bagging something. I don't know how you add that into the acronym in any way. But yeah, outside a bar for sure.
1: Okay. Yeah, Nate.
13: All right, I just Googled it. And it says the approach, what is sabsing? The approach is lingering in visible spots instead of rushing past. Are they going to think you're a hooker standing somewhere?
0: Me? Probably.
1: Yeah, ice cream hooker. So I see what you're saying. So rather than just getting from point A to point B outside somewhere, you need to like linger on the way and maybe kind of hang out and like soak it up.
13: It also says you're supposed to have approachable body language. I don't know what that means. What is approachable body language?
1: So this is about meeting people or just getting out of the house?
0: Meeting people outside of the house instead of using an app, getting your little meet cute because you're sitting at a coffee shop or on the central lawn, whatever it is that you're doing, you're available to meet in person.
1: Right. Froggy's always sabsing.
14: Oh, yeah. But what is approachable body language? Like, what does that mean?
0: I think no crossed arms, probably.
12: Yeah.
14: Legs open?
0: Yes. Very approachable.
12: Maybe
1: bend over, spread your cheek.
12: No pitchy resting face. Don't have that.
1: Take your pants off.
14: Some people can't help that.
0: Maybe get your face out of your phone and actually look up and look around so that you are seeing the important part of the sabsing.
1: Look, you can walk into a restaurant or walk down a street in the park or sidewalk in the park, and you can see immediately if that person is open for meeting people and observing the world, or they're just down in their phone and they're just, it's like they're not there, really.
0: Yeah. Probably eye contact, a little bit of a smile.
2: Scary's a sapser.
3: Yeah, I was sapsing all over the East Village yesterday. And it's all about being boisterous. It's about being loud. Not overly what? Loud where you scare people.
12: I don't know
3: people.
12: About this.
3: No, but like, loud. If you're like, let's say you're with a couple of people and you're talking with them outside on the street and there are people walking by, it's easier to pull people into the conversation. I found myself getting into all kinds of conversations yesterday afternoon. I was with a bunch of loud people and we looked like we were just having a good time. So we were kind of sapsing inadvertently.
2: Okay.
12: Just be loud.
3: That's how you do it.
2: Okay. Well, good. However you choose to do it, whatever your method is in sapsing, get out there. Let's saps. I don't know. You got to find something to do. Get out of the house. And I really think we definitely, without doubt, it's not even worthy of conversation. We have buried our faces in these stupid phones.
13: Mm-hmm. Yeah.
2: Yep. So, all right. Sabs, it's Sabs Wednesday. I'm in. So, Danielle, you know, you were at the Yankee game yesterday. Speaking of getting out and seeing people,
12: yeah.
2: Did you hear about what the Mets are about to do?
12: No, what are they about
2: to do? They're hosting singles nights at the Mets game.
12: Wow. Are they trying to get people in the seats?
4: No, they're trying to help people. Well, I mean, I'm sure that's part of it, but they want people to meet.
14: Hope they get luckier than the Mets are.
12: Yeah.
3: Yeah.
4: Let me tell you, I thought Diamond was going to be all about this because she loves the Mets and she's single. She said, and I quote, hell no.
2: Oh, get her on here. Diamond. Really, Diamond? You wouldn't be up for going to a singles night at a Mets game?
8: No, sorry. It's just not for me. Just a whole bunch of no's. No. Like, I can't even come up with an actual reason.
12: You guys have a lot in common. You love the same team. You know, that's a good start.
8: Yeah. I don't know. It's just not something that I'm into. Singles events, I'm like, no, thank you. My best friend tried to trick me into going to one a few months ago, and I have given her crap about it ever since. I don't know. It's just not it.
2: Okay, well, look, singles events aren't for everyone. I get that. You know, but, you know, a lot of people actually meet people through friends. And so to do that, you need to be out with friends then, doing something. I mean, it is about getting out of the house. It's about getting out of your circle and doing things with other people.
8: I get that, but also I don't want to tie it to something that I really like, right? So like if I go to this Mets singles event and I meet someone who tries to destroy my life, I'm going to be upset and never want to go to a Mets game ever again. Why would I ruin that?
4: You've really thought a lot about this.
8: I overthink everything. Can't you tell? Yeah, so, you know, what are you going to do? Not happening.
2: All right. So you're not into the sapsing approach?
8: It's something I'd be open to, but not at a, like,
2: see,
8: I don't know.
2: Isn't that difficult. It isn't that difficult of a thing.
13: I call baloney on that because I would see Diamond, if somebody approached her, she would look at the guy and go, like, get the hell out of here. What are you doing talking to me?
8: No, I'd probably be thinking that, but I wouldn't say it. I'd just be like, hey, what's going on? Cool.
4: Oh,
8: you
4: my
8: know?
4: Gosh.
2: Well, Gandhi, everyone's been out with Diamond in social situations. Does she usually seem outward or inward when she's out and about?
4: I think when she's out and about, she's outward. She has a good time. She has a couple drinks. I've seen her on bars singing into a microphone that wasn't even on. So,
13: really?
4: Yeah, I think that she's a good time.
8: Wow. Why would you say that?
4: I mean, I never saw that. That didn't happen.
2: Oh, my God. You were singing into microphones that weren't on. Is this true, Diamond?
8: Well, it was on at first, and they turned it off.
13: Not a good sign.
2: Okay, well. You know, at least you had a moment there.
8: Yeah. It's fun.
2: Look at that.
4: She has a good time, yeah. She's approachable when she's out. She's not unapproachable.
8: Cheers.
2: So, sapsing. See and be seen.
4: Yes.
2: It is a concept, but I love that it's a concept, that it's what they're all doing.
4: Right.
2: It is a term for just getting out.
4: I like it, though. I'm glad people are getting out and people are saying, put down the apps, put down the phones, let's go live a little. Yay.
2: Okay. All right. Well, Diamond, we love you, and good luck in your world of not sapsing or not going to any Mets singles tonight.
12: I think she just doesn't want to meet anyone. Period. Right now, that's what I
2: probably.
12: Think.
2: That's fine. Yeah, yeah. I mean, that's if you, look, you don't have to meet someone just because there's pressure on in your circle, like right here, right now. So, a singles night at Mets, at the Mets game, what would that bobblehead look like?
12: Oh, geez.
4: Well, hello.
12: I don't know.
3: Hi, all.
2: I don't know. It's just a thought. Let's get into the three things we need to know. We do have a $1,000 free money phone tap on the way. All right. What's going on, Gandhi?
4: All right. Rescue teams are continuing the search for survivors, with more than 3,000 people still missing in the aftermath of that 7.4 magnitude earthquake in Western Colombia. At least 250 people are dead. Many residents are also using social media to track down missing people. The country is declaring an economic emergency, which gives President Abelardo de Espriella, whose term began Friday, actually, brand new president, the ability to more aggressively address the disaster. The Red Cross is already on the scene, so if you can and you want to help, as we always say, redcross.org. A federal judge is blocking the U.S. Postal Service from enforcing a Trump executive order that restricts voting by mail. The order, signed in March, gives states 60 days before the midterm elections to provide a list of eligible voters, or the Postal Service would not accept their mail-in ballots. On Tuesday, a U.S. district judge in Boston ruled in favor of a lawsuit brought by voting rights groups and said Trump's order was threatening an erosion of trust in our democracy and that there's a critical need for an injunction to prevent defendants from changing election rules on the eve of the election. And finally, $1 billion is up for grabs in tonight's Powerball drawing. The jackpot hit the mark after there was no grand prize winner in Monday night's drawing. The cash value of the grand prize, if you win, is $433.1 million. So good luck.
2: God, I need that.
4: You do. Absolutely. You're out of money. This is your moment.
2: I'm out of money. I needed to pay bills. I've spent that much. Yes. I've spent $1 billion. I need to pay it back.
4: And those are your three things.
2: I'm getting nervous. All right. An emergency call on line 19. Diamond. Charlie on line 19, he is single. He wants to get hooked up with you.
15: Yeah, oh,
12: Charlie.
15: Charlie, are you ready for this?
2: What's up, Charlie?
16: Yeah, absolutely. I'm ready. I'm 100% in.
12: Oh, my God.
2: Listen to that.
12: Wait, how old are you, Charlie?
16: I'm 45.
15: Okay. All right. Charlie, a mature man. That's what I'm talking about.
16: Yeah.
4: Charlie, right. How do we find you?
12: Damn.
2: Well, we found him. Now, how do we connect you to?
15: Yeah. Charlie.
16: Well, I live down on the Jersey Shore, and, you know, I'm pretty much available. So.
12: Pretty much available. Wow.
15: What does that mean, Charlie?
2: Somewhat
16: well, I'm single, you know, so it's, you know, anything can happen. You know?
2: Now, what about you, Diamond? Are you a Jersey Shore girl? I don't go down there, do you?
15: Notoriously hate Jersey.
2: Why do you hate the Garden State? What's wrong with you?
15: I don't know. It's people from Jersey. They can't drive. They're very loud. It's a lot.
2: Oh, my God.
17: What are you doing? You're killing the chances.
2: Well, you're out of your mind.
12: Diamond, you're very loud. I hate to tell you this.
15: I know.
2: Charlie, are you loud and are you a bad driver?
16: No, actually, I'm not that loud, and I am the operations supervisor for a driving company. So,
2: look, you know, he's running a company that's trying to get Jersey drivers to be better. I mean, this is all kind of working out, isn't it?
15: All right.
4: I'm into this. We need a DM from this guy, from Charlie.
12: What's your favorite baseball and football team?
16: Oh man, I actually don't watch baseball or football. I'm more of a doer than I am a watcher. So if you want to go out and play some football, go out and play some baseball, let's rock and roll.
2: Can we go back to that? I'm more of a doer and less of a player kind of guy.
16: Yeah, absolutely.
2: All right. We'll get to that next time, I think. Well, listen, Charlie, thank you. See, here's what Charlie's got going for him. He actually was proactive.
17: Yep. Yeah,
2: he reached out. Mm-hmm. He's seen, and we were trying to see him. And look, it's working. So, Charlie, you're a great example of what a lot of people need to be doing. Even if you're not in the single world looking to hook up, it's just getting out there and meeting people so you can learn new perspective. You can learn about new people. You know, I like you, Charlie. You're a good guy.
4: I like him, too.
16: Absolutely. Thank you. I'm 100% into Sab Sing.
2: Yeah. There you go.
12: Wait, Diamond.
2: Hold on. Diamond, you don't deserve Charlie.
15: Okay. Well, there goes that.
2: Yeah, sorry. We will, Charlie, protect you from Diamond. Yes, what is that, Diamond?
12: If we all chip in and pay for the date, would you go out with him, Diamond?
17: He's way too good for her.
15: Oh. Wow. You know
2: why waste our money on her?
17: Okay, wow. This guy sounds like a find. He's a Diamond.
2: Yeah, I know you are, Charlie. I like you, Charlie. You're gonna do well. You're going to do well.
16: Thank you.
2: All right, Charlie. Have a great day. Thanks for listening to us. Keep listening. Keep listening for more cues. cues and clues.
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2: Yeah, he went through the other bag and opened a new one.
1: Yeah, okay. 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M&M's Pop Caramel, it's fun. 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Mm. What? It's MMS.
3: Yes.
1: You know what I'm saying. Yes, Nate, what?
3: So we just opened a bag, and you know what it just reminded me of? Old school Cookie Crisp. You remember the old school? Like, they changed the formula?
2: Yes.
3: I think I'm going to eat this as cereal.
1: Why not?
2: You're going to put milk in it?
3: Yeah, wouldn't that be great?
2: Okay.
1: Try it.
3: Great breakfast.
2: Interesting.
1: Get in there. It's freeze-dried, so all that milk, if it gets in there, it's going to mop it up like a sponge.
3: Yeah. Awesome. I love milk, and I love the caramel pop.
1: You do. You love milk, and you love M&M's Pop Caramel.
2: Yeah.
1: All right. Again, try them out. Throw milk on them. Do whatever. Just get them. They're wherever you find M&M's. 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
0: Don't answer the phone, Elvis Duran. The Elvis Duran phone tap.
4: Garrett!
5: Yes.
4: Garrett, you're a good American.
5: I appreciate that.
4: And you've got good phone taps. What are you doing today?
5: So this is what we call a reverse phone tap. Now, it started off with Bella emailing us and submitting an idea saying, hey, I want to play a phone tap on my dad, Dan, about our family dog. I said, that's cute. But let me call up Dad behind her back and say, hey, your daughter wants to play a phone tap on you. I think it would be funny if we really phone tap your daughter, Bella.
2: Ah.
5: So that's going to happen. We're going to start the call to Dan. We're going to play along. He's going to play along. And then all hell breaks loose.
4: This is awful. You
5: no,
4: do this
5: not.
4: To people.
5: It's fantastic.
4: It really is a bad idea.
6: Hello?
7: Dan, this is Todd. I have your dog, Duty.
6: What do you mean you have my dog?
7: Well, your dog showed up at my business this morning when I pulled into work, and it's been hanging out with us.
6: Are you kidding? Damn it. The daughter left the gate open again. All right. Where are you? What's the business?
7: I work over at Laces on here, if not.
6: Oh. I was just there the other night. I know where that is.
7: Oh, all right, great. You're familiar with it. Great.
6: Yeah. Hey, by the way, is Crystal working tonight?
7: Well, I could check the schedule. I'm not very sure about the girl's schedule, but...
6: Hey, man, can you do me one favor? Well, I'm stuck at work now.
7: Okay.
6: But I'm looking to get out tonight anyway, so could you hold the dog to tonight, and I'll come by and, you know, get a lap or two while I'm there?
8: Garrett, we have to stop.
6: Hello? Is somebody else on the line?
8: We need to stop this right now.
7: All right.
6: What are you doing?
8: Dad, stop talking. You need
6: Bella?
8: To hang up.
6: What are you doing on the phone, Bella?
8: Hang up. We will talk later.
7: Bella, just... let me know if I could be of any help, all right?
8: Okay, bye.
7: All right, Dan, I hung up on her. Are you there? I think we kind of freaked her out a little. All right,
6: Oh, it's going to get worse. It's going to get worse, yeah. Dude, hold on. She's calling my phone right now.
7: Perfect. Listen, I need you to three-way the call in and
6: yeah,
7: record
6: no
7: it on this end. Try to push her buttons just a little bit, all right? We'll see
6: how
7: this
6: works.
7: Yeah,
6: no problem. Hold on.
8: What's the matter with you?
6: What is
8: the matter with you? You're disgusting.
6: What
8: is the matter with you? You're going to, like, strip clubs?
6: What are you talking about?
8: You're, like, talking about getting lap dances and, like, going to strip clubs.
6: No. You misheard.
8: I literally just talked to you on the phone. I heard exactly what you said.
6: I went a couple years ago with some guys after work, and...
8: How long have you been going?
6: Well, I'd say at least a couple times a week for a couple of years.
8: Oh, my God! You're gross! That's gross!
6: Oh, it's just a bar. We watch the ball games, and there's, you know, some other entertainment.
8: Ball
6: it's not a big deal.
8: A bar? Why are you going to a strip club?
6: Not a strip club. It's a gentleman's club. A lot of gentlemen go there. It's fine.
8: Oh, God, you're like in denial. Like, tell me, does mom know about this? Does mom know?
6: Here's kind of the funny thing. She saw it on my credit card statement a couple of months ago, and I thought she was going to be really pissed at me, but she's actually kind of into it. She goes with me sometimes.
8: What?
6: You know when we say we're going to movies? Yeah, we're at the strip club.
8: I'm, like, traumatized right now.
6: In fact, remember when I wanted to know if you wanted to come to church with us and you said no? Yeah, we didn't go to church. We were at the strip club.
8: Oh, my God.
6: Your mom's going to do it. What can I tell you? She's a free spirit.
8: That's gross.
6: how we're so happy and love you like we used to be.
8: Shut up, Dad. I don't want to hear this.
7: Hey, Bella.
8: Who is this?
7: It's Garrett.
8: What are you doing on the phone?
7: You wanted to play a phone tap on your dad. We actually played a phone tap on you.
8: Oh, my God. So all that was not real?
6: No. You think your mother would, A, go to a strip club, B, let me go to a strip club? Are you kidding?
8: No. Either way, I'm so grossed out right now.
0: The Elvis Duran phone tap.
1: Oh, great. Another gross out phone tap. But it's worth $1,000. Let's go talk to Mark. Hey, Mark.
9: Hi, how are you?
1: We're okay. We're doing all right. We're struggling, but we're going to get through this day. Mark, you are caller 100. You won $1,000.
10: Yeah! Yeah!
2: Congratulations.
9: Freaking believable.
1: Isn't that crazy? It's like, well, you wake up, you never think you're going to win $1,000.
9: That is absolutely insane.
1: Well, I hope you have an entire day filled with insanity, but you know, the good insanity. Congratulations, Mark. Thank you for listening to us every day.
9: I listen to you all the time for 30-plus years,
1: wow,
9: at least.
1: Oh, my God. Mark. God, what do we say? Can you tell us exactly what we said?
9: What can I tell? Oh, please. Where do I start?
1: I don't know. I have no clue what we've said in 30 years. All right, Mark, hold on 1 second. We got to get this $1,000 to you. Toot sweet. Here it comes. And there you go. Another $1,000 winner.
10: Yeah.
1: Thanks.
10: Yes, Mark.
1: To our friends at M&M's Popped Caramel. We love them. We have another $1,000 fee. Monday phone tap tomorrow. And if you want to win that trip for you and a friend, thanks to M&M's Popped Caramel, simply go to iHeartRadio.com/MMS. You'll get the rules and you'll enter to win. Oh, all right. Do we have any games or something to play or something?
2: Yes.
1: Oh, we still have 5 left from the other day because that bad listener was doing well.
2: Yeah, and you know what? I don't know if you guys are up for it or not. We have the 5 left, but we also still have the other 5. And we played it at a different time, so I'm wondering, do we bring back the whole thing or just half?
1: Hmm. Well, I don't know. It depends on who calls.
2: Yeah.
1: I'll tell you what. This was all based on the day. What was the day?
2: August 10th was National Lazy Day, so we were all supposed to just relax and take it easy. So these are songs that help us to do exactly that.
1: Songs that make you just take it easy.
2: Mm. Yeah.
1: Like that. It's so easy. I happen to love that song, but I've loved it like 5,000 friggin' times. Can we play like a rhythmic version of that song? Can we mix it up a little bit?
3: Hells yeah.
1: That's what we used to do. When songs would get a little fried, we would add a boom tick, boom tick, boom tick to the background. It was like, whoa, okay.
2: Was there like a dance version of Hello by Adele?
3: Yes, there was.
11: There was.
1: There was. Oh, yeah, because we got really fried on that one.
2: Yeah. I love it.
1: We'll get that in. We'll get that in soon, so don't worry about it. Songs that make you take it easy.
2: Mm-hmm.
1: If you think you can ace this, please don't embarrass yourself. Don't embarrass us. Call Diamond now at 800-242-0100. All right, Danielle, let's get going. What do you got going on?
12: All right, so let's start out talking about Ray and Michael B. Jordan. I know a lot of us saw them together. They were at Six Flags over the weekend, and people were like, oh, what is going on? Are they together? Like, what's happening? Well, according to TMZ, they're actually working on a soundtrack for a movie project of Jordan's. They're just friends, so I guess we'll see. We'll see if they're just friends. Kylie and Jason Kelce are entering the world of Peppa Pig. Both appeared on the show's first ever adult-targeted episode. Kylie voiced a kangaroo who reunites with Mummy Pig in the UK for a getaway that's filled with laughs, self-care, and friendship. And then Jason voiced a Kodak bear who joins Daddy Pig on kid duty, and they have an adventure on their own. The episode actually dropped yesterday, so Selena Gomez's Rare Impact Fund has teamed up with PacSun again. This is the clothing brand, and it's unveiled its 6th Rare DNM edit. It's a limited edition collection of all kinds of denim staples, and it's a cool partnership with Gomez's nonprofit organization. 10% of sales from each of the items will go to the Rare Impact Fund with a maximum contribution of $300,000. So that's awesome. Blink-182 drummer Travis Barker revealed that NBC invited his son to audition for The Voice Celebrity Edition. And what was his advice to his son, Landon? Dude, you're way too cool for that. Wow. This is according to Billboard. Oh. Yeah. Uh-huh. Exactly. Yeah. Okay. Do we have the Rock song in there ready to go? So The Rock is exploring a little bit of a music career. He just released a ballad called Your Dad, and it's dedicated to his three daughters. Mm-hmm.

0: Maybe we put a Tiesto beat behind that.
1: You do hear a little Moana yes. sound, and that's because okay. it is for a Moana companion album called Moana Voices Across the Ocean. And, you know, it's the okay. rock.
2: No one's going to tell him to his face not to do
1: exactly.
2: that.
1: Exactly. You're never going to tell. Cristiano Ronaldo and Georgina Rodriguez are finally married. They marked the occasion by sharing a photo of their wedding rings on social media. You know they have 5 children together, and they've been together since 2016, and they announced their engagement last August, so they are officially married. Congratulations. Rod Stewart recently canceled a few shows, and now he has canceled the remainder of his tour, including his residency in Las Vegas. He has a valid reason. He is recovering from a routine coronary stent procedure. He says he's already feeling better and looking ahead, but obviously he has to make sure he is 100%. So what are we watching? Who Wants to Be a Millionaire is on. Nation's Dumbest, episode 2 of Ted Lasso dropped late last night. The 4th season premiere of Reacher on Amazon, and I know Elvis is liking Sterling Point, and a brand new The Shards, and that's my Danielle report.
0: Yes, The Shards, brand new tonight. Don't even try to interrupt my night. I'm watching The Shards.
1: All right.
0: Am I the only one watching The Shards?
1: No,
0: really?
1: I told you I'm watching The Shards.
0: Okay, just making sure.
3: I love the show because of all you guys.
4: Whoa. Oh, my God. Whoa. Who else has hard nipples Whoa. Right now?
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4: Scotty Beam, where he puts his bed out.
3: Mr. Michael Oppenheimer.
4: Hey, it must be you.
3: Mrs. Boskalopsis.
1: Huh? 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
3: All right, so we all need to relax, to calm down sometimes. And there's no better way to do it, in my opinion anyway, than the music you play in the background. Do you agree with that?
2: Yeah, absolutely. Yeah.
3: All right, so set this game up for us, Gandhi.
2: Okay, so Monday, August 10th, was National Lazy Day, where we were all supposed to just take some time and be lazy, not do anything, and relax. So these songs, according to science, help us to relax.
3: Like this music in the background right now. It's
2: this sounds a little culty.
3: It does. Something's going down here.
2: Yeah.
3: I don't know. Let's go talk to Lauren in Lancaster. Lancaster, PA. We'll be there in a few weeks for a very special occasion.
2: Yeah.
3: Hey, Lauren, how are you feeling today?
6: Good. How are you guys? Good morning.
2: Morning.
3: Well, good morning. Well, I don't know about you. This music's putting me to sleep, but it's okay. That's the whole point. Music that makes us relax. Okay, these songs that Gandhi found are scientifically proven.
2: Yes.
3: To put you at ease. Maybe your pulse rate will lessen. You'll feel calm just by the chords and the lyrics. I don't know. What do you think? Is that how it works?
6: Yeah. I need that this morning.
2: Oh, yeah. Good.
3: All right.
2: Okay.
3: Are you having a crazy, crazy day?
6: Always. Always. But I'm on with you guys. So today just got a lot better.
3: Aww. Well, we'll see, young lady. Let's see how you do. Now, you need title. Just title. Not title and artist.
2: Just
3: this?
2: Title, yeah.
3: Okay. If you can name the titles of these songs that are scientifically proven to make you relax, you will win something major from... Straight Nate over there.
7: Oh.
3: Please find something major.
7: It's major. It's majorly major.
3: All right. Here we go, Lauren. Listen closely. Here is Songs to Relax to. Song number...
8: Lights go out and I can be saved.
3: What is that?
6: It's you too, isn't it? Oh.
3: Ooh, okay. Well, no. It's not you too, but... Are you, but you don't have to guess the artist, so you're safe still. It's not you too. It's someone else. But what is the name of this?
8: Lights go out and I can't be saved.
3: Prove it to make you relax. Do you know the name of that song?
6: I don't know.
3: Okay. You know, a lot of people have heard that song a million times and don't know. The name of the song is Clogs.
8: Closing walls and ticking clocks.
3: And that's by Coldplay. Oh, love that song. All right. Let me give you another one.
6: Yep.
3: Here we go. Scientifically made to... cause you to relax. Here we go.
9: Starts in my toes and I crinkle my nose.
3: Remember that?
6: It's Toby Collette. Bubbly.
3: Bubbly's right. There you go. You got that right. All right. Okay, good. Here's another song scientifically proven to make you relax.
10: It's gonna feel real good. Gonna make a difference. Gonna make it right.
3: What's the name of that song?
2: Keep singing it. You got this.
3: Okay, let me give it to you one more time.
6: No, wait.
3: Here we go.
10: It's gonna feel real good. Gonna make a difference. Gonna make it right.
7: Come on, please.
3: Okay. Oh, you're gonna be so upset.
10: Feel real good.
3: No. It's Man in the Mirror.
10: Starting with the man in the mirror.
6: Did I say Man in the Mirror?
3: It's Man in the Mirror.
2: When did you say that?
6: I could have sworn it said Man in the Mirror. Did you hear that?
3: Okay. Yeah.
2: Wait just a second.
3: Absolutely. You know what? Shame on us for missing that.
7: You are correct.
3: You are doing so well. All right. Well, let's stay on that winning roll. Here's another song.
7: She just gaslighted us.
3: No, she did not.
6: I know.
3: You
6: I was
3: stop
6: gonna
3: it.
6: Say, if I can't win, I'll stop just it. Gaslight you into thinking
3: no,
6: I can.
3: No. You got it.
2: Paying closer attention now.
3: fair and square. Okay, let's see if you can get this one. Another song that's scientifically proven. It will relax you.
0: Let's go back to the beginning.
3: All right, what song is that? Ooh.
6: Oh my gosh.
3: Yeah.
6: The beginning.
3: You remember the song, right? All right, it's Hillary Duff and Come Clean.
6: That's it, Hillary Duff.
3: I know these songs are supposed to relax us, but I am really amped up right now.
2: Yep.
3: All right, let me give you one more.
6: Okay.
3: Oh, this song always relaxes me, and I hope you guys agree. Here it is. Scary.
11: Let me pull this. Hold on.
3: Oh, yeah. Here we go.

0: you go. Now, don't you guys feel relaxed with kiss me?
1: Yeah. I guess.
0: I like that. All right. Okay. She did okay. some would say. How many did she get right?
2: Well, according to her, three.
0: All right. Wow. That's more than half, according to her. There are five of them. What do you have for our friend Lauren?
3: Well, do you think it's the big thing, Elvis, or do you the little thing? What do you think she deserves?
0: Just give her a thing. I think anything would suffice. Right,
3: we're going to give you, even though you gaslighted us, $500. Thanks to Top Dog Law.
0: Woo! Top Dog Law.
3: We should sue you.
4: Oh, Top Dog.
0: Nah, you're awesome. $500 from Top Dog Law at topdoglaw.com. Now, today, if you get in an accident, I'm not saying you will. I'm not saying we'll be outside disconnecting your brake lines.
1: Oh, my God.
0: But if you do get into an accident, make sure you get in touch with Top Dog Law. They will come out and they will help you. Thank you so much, Lauren. You're fabulous. Have a great day. Hold on.
4: $500. Thank you, guys. I love you all. Thank you.
0: Oh, of course you do. Yeah. Much love to you, gaslighter. All right, here you go. It's Lauren. Thank you, Lauren, for playing along. And those songs did relax me. And was there one in particular that relaxed you the most?
3: Yeah.
5: Yes.
3: For me.
0: Ooh, which one?
5: MJ.
3: Yeah.
1: Yeah.
0: MJ? Yeah. Mm-hmm. Aw. This is a great song. All right. Let's see if it works.

0: You into it? You guys like
1: it? Yeah.
2: Oh, yeah. Oh, yeah.
1: The Broadway show, MJ the Musical, that Thriller.
0: Good stuff.
1: Thriller and that song are my two favorites from MJ the Musical. Oh, they do such a great Man in the Mirror. Oh.
0: The Mirror.
1: Mirror.
0: Man in the Mirror. He actually says mirror.
1: He does.
0: He stole your accent. Let's get into the three things we need to know. Gandhi, what's going on?
3: All right. Let's start in Colombia, where rescue teams are still continuing the search for survivors. Over 3,000 people are still remain missing in the aftermath of that 7.4 magnitude earthquake that hit western Colombia. At least 250 people are dead so far. A lot of residents using social media to track down those missing people. The country is declaring an economic emergency, which gives the president, whose term began only on Friday, the ability to do some more aggressive searching and rescuing with this disaster. The Red Cross, we know, is already on the scene. If you can and want to help, as we always say, redcross.org. Dangerous storms across the Midwest yesterday left at least three people dead. Two of the deaths were in Indiana, where a four-year-old boy was killed when a tree fell on his home in Jennings County, and another person was killed in a house explosion that officials believe was storm-related. Another person also died in Ohio, and in Ohio in Grafton, 16 people were struck by lightning at a prison and taken to local hospitals. Meanwhile, the National Weather Service confirmed three tornadoes touched down near Chicago yesterday as well, and they are expecting some more weather to roll through this week. And finally, a new study shows that belly fat actually predicts a person's heart disease risk more accurately than BMI. Researchers at Johns Hopkins University of Medicine, or School of Medicine, I'm sorry, looked at 260,000 adults over 20 years and found that waist and waist to hip ratio was a much better indicator to forecast both heart and brain events. They say that's because body mass index can't tell whether a person has more fat sitting right below the skin or visceral fat. And that's the dangerous kind that surrounds internal organs inside the abdomen. Their message is that we all need to reduce our obsession with BMI and body weight and focus on your core. The findings are published in the Journal of the American College of Cardiology. And those are your three things.
0: All right, hold on. Mm-hmm. So my heart and my lungs are way above my belly fat.
3: Mm-hmm.
0: So there, I feel fine.
3: Oh, okay. I mean, hey, whatever works for you, if that's own research. I know people love to do that. That's cool.
0: What's for lunch? You know what I'm saying?
3: Uh-huh.
0: All right. Hey, by the way, a lot of response on the text messages from that last game we played.
3: I'm assuming they're all great.
0: No.
3: Okay.
0: No. You know, we were looking for the answer, man in the mirror, and I didn't hear her say it.
4: I didn't either.
3: I didn't either.
5: Neither did I.
0: But she said it, so we went with it.
3: And then we all just buckled.
4: Yep.
3: Buckled.
4: Yep.
3: You said it? Oh, okay, I believe you. Duh. Please.
0: I thought it was kind of funny.
4: It's a dangerous precedent we just set.
0: No, right? It's not.
4: Anytime we do a game now, somebody's going to say, I said that.
0: Okay, but we don't have to agree with them. I was going with the moment, and I thought it was kind of funny. Is your grievance with me? Because I was the one that made the determination. So go right ahead.
3: Yes.
0: Go ahead.
3: I'm launching an official grievance. With whom do I launch it?
0: I can take it, because you know what? I don't care.
3: I know.
0: Excuse me. Go ahead and hate all you want. Whatever. She won $500, fair and square, according to me. That was a good contest. But I love the uproar. People texting in the meanest things. You've seen these things.
5: Oh, yeah.
4: Because they heard what we heard, which was nothing.
3: I really try to pay attention because I know sometimes they do mumble or the song is still playing when they say something. So I felt like I was listening and I didn't hear anything. No. But I could be wrong.
1: But she kind of admitted it, though. Like, 5 minutes later, she said, well, if I can't win, I'm going to gaslight you. Yeah. She basically said she's going
0: to listen to this text. I request a replay to see if she actually said it. We all want to hear it. You will not send her the money. Okay. Thank you. Thank you for your text, but we're sending her the money.
1: Yeah.
3: So you got my text.
0: And everyone, yes, I did. So everyone's going to just get the hell over it. We're moving on.
1: Next time we won't be so stupid.
3: Is that better? Can I say that?
0: No, we're not stupid. No one's stupid here.
5: Elvis's decision is final. Next time.
0: My decision is final.
5: Next time, he might not give him the money when that happens.
0: Next time they may have a clean sweep of saying all correct answers, and I'll say, nah, that's not correct.
4: Wow. Because
3: we're just going on vibes now.
0: I know, but you know what? The rules are different in our little world here. Don't we think?
4: Yeah.
3: Zero anyway. Consistency. I love that for us.
0: All right. Thank you. Thank you for noticing.
1: We're not normal.
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0: Daniel, I thought you knew everything there was to know about baseball.
1: No.
0: So you went to the Yankees game and you learned something.
1: Yes.
0: About what? What'd you learn about baseball that you never knew before?
1: So it was crazy. So one of the Yankee players was up to bat and then all of a sudden the inning was over, right? And then the next time the Yankees were up to bat, that same player was up to bat. And I go, I don't understand. How does that happen? And my son explained to me that if the base runner is thrown out or picked off to record the third out of an inning, the batter at the plate does not receive an official plate appearance or at bat for that action. Therefore, the next time they're up, he bats and he's up. I was like, I thought once the inning was done, whoever was up there was done. But that's not how it works. No. I did not know. I learned something yesterday.
0: The way you described it, the wording sounded as if you were reading it from a law journal.
1: I was. I didn't want to explain it wrong, so I looked it up to make sure I explained it right.
0: You were reading from a law journal.
1: Yeah. So,
0: okay. I get it, though.
1: Yeah, but I had no idea. I honestly thought that once you're up and the inning's over, your time is over. I didn't realize that if it wasn't, you weren't the cause of the out or whatever, you get, I didn't know. I was like, whoa, I was how old when I learned this? Today, years old. So, yeah, interesting.
0: You love baseball so much.
1: I do love baseball. I just like the atmosphere and being there and just feel it. Just I don't know. And it brings my family together. I love it. It reminds me of my dad. So he was a Yankee fan growing up in the Bronx. It has a lot of meaning to me. So it's nice.
0: Wasn't it this time yesterday we were talking about the nude steakhouse in Hollywood, Florida?
3: Yeah, I think so. Classic soiree steakhouse.
0: Have we given away the stuff yet?
26: It's coming up on Y100.
0: Mm. Yeah, but so it's coming up. We haven't given it away yet?
26: Correct. No.
0: Okay. So if you're listening to Y100.7 in Miami, you're about to have an opportunity to win a dinner for two at the nude steak night.
26: It happens every Monday, once a month on Monday. So, I mean, there's plenty of time for you to go other times if you don't want to take your clothes off. But if you win this thing, you need to go and participate.
3: Right.
0: Yes.
3: Don't be a creep.
0: So this is exclusively for people listening to Y100.7. That's coming up in a few minutes for you. So, yeah. And the rule is, if you win, you got to call us the next day and let us know what you saw, what you experienced. And even though, like Froggy says, it's limited. It's only like four times a month, right, on Mondays?
26: Yeah, 20 people each night.
0: Yes. So I'm sure if they get a great response, they'll do it every night. It'll be an all-nude steakhouse. Oh, yes,
26: well, they said it started because there was a company that came in and purchased the restaurant for an evening, and they did a nude night, and it was a closed night. And the guy said it was such a success, that he opened it up to the public and started doing it once a month.
0: There's got to be a lot of people that love to eat meat while naked. Yeah, Nate, what were you going to say?
6: I'm curious as to what kind of lighting is at this table. Is it a lot of soft lighting, candlelight maybe?
0: Candlelit.
6: Because it's a lot of bright fluorescent bulbs. I'm not going to be hungry. You know what I mean?
0: Okay. We'll find out. Okay. You'll have one. We'll figure it out once we... they'll go to the event, and then they'll get back to us. I'm so excited.
26: Who ordered the steak?
0: Here we go. The rump roast. I was reading yesterday, and I thought this is only something you would see on those candid camera type shows. There's a police department in... What town is this?
3: It's in New Jersey. Let me look up the exact town. It's not that far from us.
0: Garrett, which town is it? It's next to your town.
7: Yeah, over by Watchung.
0: Okay. Where the cops in the community actually dress up as shrubbery and lay in wait until they see an infraction occur.
1: Stop.
0: And they run up as a bush and they arrest you.
6: That's so cartoonish. I love that.
0: Do you have the story in front of you, Gandhi?
3: Yeah, it's in Dunellen, which is in Middlesex County. So they're looking for distracted drivers and they don't want you to see them. So they're dressed as shrubbery. They hide. They wait until they see people on their phone and then they pop up and they get you dressed as shrubs.
1: Wow.
3: It's wild looking.
6: Brilliant.
1: Is that legal? That doesn't seem legal.
0: Yeah. You think that's entrapment?
1: Yeah. It's like, seriously.
3: They issued 74 citations within 6 hours.
1: Whoa.
0: Well, yeah, if you don't see a cop standing there, it's just a bush. You just drive by on the phone.
3: Right. Yeah.
7: So the one part is the guy dressed as a bush will see you, and then he'll radio to the guy down the road, and then you'll get stopped by a cop, not knowing, like, why am I getting stopped? And they'll be like, well, we caught you.
0: No. I need the bush to chase me down the road.
3: The bush does stand up and point at things.
0: So the bush is physically active in helping to catch the perpetrator. I love that. I want to see this. The good news is you can see it. It's on video. So do a search for Bush, cop, whatever.
6: Wait, you might find other things. Line, Elvis. I gave you a great line.
0: Okay, let me stop everything. What's that name?
6: I gave you a great line. Use that line.
0: Okay, what's the line? You go ahead and give it to him.
6: It's the long limb of the law.
0: Hi-yo!
3: You stopped everything for that?
6: Yes!
3: Wow. Damn
6: that
3: it,
6: was
3: Nate.
6: A great line. That was a great line.
0: I thought it was a good line, but you definitely delivered it much better than I could.
10: What branch of the police department is that?
1: Oh, no! Oh, boy.
3: Here we go. A room full of dads. Not a kid to be found.
0: Here we go. It's the Nate and Scary Show. I always love these moments on our show.
1: God, yes.
0: Moving on to Around the Room. Let's find out what's on the minds of the imbeciles in the room. We'll start with Nate. Imbecile number one. Scary, we got to get into this thing. Let's go. Come on.
6: You need 3 email addresses. Are you ready? Here are the 3 different email addresses. You need a personal one for anybody that wants to just email you that you want to reply to. One for business so that it looks professional. And number 3, for anything you purchase or sign up for. I don't want any of those Lululemon things in my personal email. I don't want any of those. Seriously, think about it. If you have a kid that's like 2 and you need to start them on email addresses, get them 3 that they will have for the rest of their life. And don't
0: intermix the 2. One for personal, one for business, and one for the ads.
6: Yes, and the buying ads thing. And purchasing. Yeah.
0: Marketing. Yeah. How many every day do you have to delete and try to unsubscribe?
1: I don't even try anymore. Yeah. I'm like, forget it. It's not worth it. Terrible.
0: Hey, Froggy, what's up with you today?
26: So, my son has been in Scotland for 2.5 weeks. He comes home Friday night. Mm-hmm. Yesterday, he said to me, when he went over there, he was like, hey, do you think we could pay for the international phone plan? I'm like, no, it's expensive. You don't need your phone. Just like, you'll be able to have Wi-Fi where you're staying. And when you need it, you call us. He was upset about it. Yesterday, he said to me, this has been the most freeing thing ever. I love it. I go out, I leave my place, and the whole time I'm out, it's just me and nature. I'm enjoying myself. I'm more present. I've really taken everything in. He said, it has been life-changing not having my phone and notifications every 4 seconds, and I love it. When I get back to the house, I see what I missed, and I'm done. So
0: good.
26: It really is a good thing. Detaching is pretty awesome. And to hear a 23-year-old say that.
0: When he gets home, I hope he sticks with it.
26: Yeah.
0: You know?
26: Yep. Yeah, me too. Hey, me too, actually.
0: And a great way to communicate with everyone overseas is WhatsApp.
1: WhatsApp's the best.
0: It's the best. Well, I hope you had a great time. That's so cool he got to do that.
26: Yeah. I'm excited for to see him on Friday.
0: Danielle, what's up with you?
1: So I would like to apologize to anyone I made throw up the last couple of days.
0: Oh, my God.
1: Because I know we talked about Obsession and a scene in there that made me vomit. And I know I got a lot of people in my DM saying, well, I had to go and watch the movie. And I'm throwing up as well. And I'm and there's so many I can't even stop counting. So I apologize for making anyone heave and throw up the last couple of days because of the movie Obsession and my problem with throwing up and dry heaving.
0: A lot of people were vomiting because of you.
1: Yeah, so.
3: I loved it. Yeah. Thank you for doing that.
1: Oh, you bring me so much joy. You know, my throat hurt that entire day because you guys made me gag and throw up so much.
3: Oh, we never posted video of it either, did we?
1: Oh, good touch.
3: I have so much. I'm going to send it to you for approval.
1: So much. I can't wait.
0: Yeah. So yeah. She throws up all over Nate. It was great.
1: It was a garbage can.
0: By the way, it is Wednesday, and I know, but the splatter goes beyond the garbage can onto his leg. It is Wednesday, which means Gandhi has another sauce on the side.
3: Oh, hello. I do. Yes. Wherever you find your podcast today, Diamond and I discuss a lot of stuff. We talk about Ray and Michael Jordan. We talk about Diamond's love life, all kinds of great stuff. So
0: beautiful.
3: Thank you. Sauce on the side. But something really exciting is happening tonight. If you like space like I do, the universe is putting on a show. There's a new moon, which means it's great lighting to see the Perseid meteor shower. That is 50 to 100 meteors that you're going to be able to see per hour starting around midnight. But also, as the morning approaches, you're going to have a planet parade, which is six planets lined up across the sky, and it's supposed to be incredible. So go outside if you can and see it, because this stuff is amazing.
0: So what time do I need to be outside to see the planet parade?
3: The planet parade is as the dawn approaches, so we'll all be awake for it. We can go out and see it. Probably not here in New York City. That's maybe the only thing about living here that's really tough, is we never get to see stars and that cool stuff. Yeah. But maybe out by you, Danielle, you might be able to.
1: Maybe, yeah.
3: But the meteor shower should be pretty visible starting around midnight.
0: Okay, excellent. Scary, what's on your mind today?
11: They say if you see something, say something. Well, I saw something and I didn't say anything, and I'm sorry I didn't. I was in an Uber and the driver was wearing headphones, like big ass headphones, listening to his own music as he was driving me. And I'm sitting there and I'm like, ooh, I don't know what I should do here. I don't know. Because I didn't want him to give me one star, and I was more concerned about that than, you know, if I was going to report him.
0: Oh my God! It's the rating. You know what? I don't want to die with a low rating.
11: I just don't know. I just don't know. And I should have said something. And I'm such an idiot. And now I don't know if I can go back. Maybe I can go back and, you know, now and check it out and like.
3: Yeah. Don't you give the rating at the end of it?
11: I remember who he was.
3: Did you give him five stars?
11: I did. No, I did not. I didn't give any. I didn't rate him at all. But anyway, it's just so dangerous. I can't believe people will drive their cars and just have these just giant headphones on their head.
1: Not cool.
0: Well, I can't believe you would ride in a car and they're to keep you safe.
11: Well, should I have said something to him on the spot? Should I have said, hey, by the way, do you mind turning those off? I mean, I went a short distance.
12: I think it's illegal. I don't think you're allowed to drive it.
1: I think it is illegal.
11: Yeah. Oh.
3: You should have driven him by those cops dressed as shrubs.
0: I know. We need more shrub cops. This is it. Yeah. We need. And plus, it adds more greenery to our cities. Go back and give him a bad rating. All right, let's get into. We got everyone in, I think. Yes, we do. Let's get into sound with Garrett. He's got lots of stuff today. What do you got going on?
14: All right, let's start with Jimmy Kimmel last night. Anthony Anderson is filling in this week for Kimmel, and he was talking to Magic Johnson. So Magic Johnson talked about his first ever shoe deal where Nike wasn't as big as we know them now, so he turned down Nike back in the day, and listen to what he turned down.
15: Converse offered me the most money. Adidas came in second. And Phil said, hey, I can't give you the same amount of money as Converse because we just started our company.
11: Yeah.
15: But I can give you something called stock.
11: Mm. How much would that stock be worth today, Irv?
15: Almost $2
0: billion. Oops.
14: $2 billion in Nike stock.
0: Well, right, he's not doing all that awful, so don't cry over it, but still.
14: All right. Wow. All right, so Scary came across this Instagram account. His guy's name is David. It's spelled weird with the number 87 in the middle, but he was talking about single guys needing to go see Olivia Dean this weekend in New York City, and here's why.
0: Oh, and this is a player's advice, right?
14: Yeah.
1: God.
0: Okay.
16: And gentlemen, understand the environment you're entering, okay? These women listen to music about yearning, okay? They believe in romance. They have probably spent the last 3 years saying dating in New York is actually impossible. So you're walking into favorable market conditions. Okay, I'm not saying buy a ticket exclusively to meet women, but I'm saying if you already like Olivia Dean, which you should, and you're a single man in New York, I genuinely don't understand what additional information you're waiting for. You get thousands of single women, one location, a shared interest, no dating app required. This isn't a concert anymore, okay? It's a career fair for boyfriends.
0: Okay.
1: Okay.
7: So there you go.
3: It's not the worst advice.
1: No.
3: Also a little creepy.
11: It's a peek behind the curtain.
0: It just sounds a little creepy.
3: Yeah.
1: Is he hot, though? Is the guy hot?
7: He's a good looking guy.
0: Okay. It sounds like something scary would say. You know, this is, well, look at all the hunting you can go take part in. Oh, my God. They're going to show up by the hundreds just for you.
7: Nate should go this weekend, then.
17: Yeah, I thought about it.
7: All right.
3: Oh, God. I love podcasts where men talk about what women want. Those are my favorite.
7: All right. Yeah. Let's move over to some talkbacks that we received on the iHeartRadio app. So earlier in the show, we were talking about Diamond not wanting to go to the Met game because they were doing a singles night. So our listener from Q102 wants to throw himself out there for Diamond.
18: Ooh. How you doing, Diamond? My name is Mike Force from Cherry Hill, New Jersey. Like I mentioned, single and looking for a nice lady. Take out for coffee or a nice dinner or go to the beach. I'm sorry, but I'm a Phillies and Eagles fan. Hopefully we can go out on a date.
7: Diamond?
0: All right, Diamond. No. What say you?
19: I would never date a Phillies or an Eagles fan.
0: Oh, come on.
1: That's the Mets' sworn enemy.
19: Yeah,
1: are you
19: sorry.
1: Kidding me?
0: No, Phillies. You can. I know, but you can be in a household with opposite teams, you know what I'm saying?
19: Not the Phillies. I'd rather a Yankee fan.
7: Thank you, Mike.
0: Yeah. Oh my God.
1: We're not the Yankee fans who want to date Diamond. Come on.
7: All right. So we move over to this clip. We all know Danielle for this, of course, right?
0: Yes, there it is.
1: So stupid.
7: All right. So we got another talk back from our listener, Lillian, and she has this to say.
20: Oh my God. You guys are hysterical. Listen to my laugh. It sounds like Danielle's. Oh. Love you guys.
0: Oh, thank you, Lillian. She does pretty close.
1: She does sound like you. Yes, she does.
7: And then finally, I just want to say a big shout out to the Westfield and Cranford Fire Department, EMS, and Police Department. So last night around 11:30, my wife woke me up and said, "Hey, I need some help outside. The house across the street is burning." And the family got out safe, but watching what everybody did coming together, all three departments from two different towns working together and saving the house and making sure everyone's safe and going into fire was just seeing how they can work. And you only see it on TV and movies, and getting to see it in real life, it's something incredible, and kudos to them and anybody that works in that line of work.
0: Wow. Thank you for keeping us safe. And the bottom line, and you got to see him in action. So the family's good, you said, and the house was saved.
7: Yeah, house is saved. I'm sure they got to open some windows today when they get back in the house. But it was something to see, especially in the middle of the night too. So
1: wow,
0: what's today's date?
11: The 12th.
1: 12th.
0: August 12th. Mm-hmm. Isn't today the day that the Earth will lose gravity for 7 seconds?
17: What?
1: Oh,
0: haven't
1: really?
0: You seen this meme? And so a texture just reminded me of this. What? It's been out there in the memes for months now. Okay, the rumor is that the Earth will lose gravity today, August 12th, for 7 seconds. Mm. They're saying it's a viral internet hoax. Mm. NASA confirms that Earth's gravity cannot switch off. Like that, gravity is tied to the planet's mass, which doesn't change overnight. Celestial events like solar eclipses have no impact on it. The claim is social media posts claim Earth would lose gravity for 7 seconds due to a supposed gravitational anomaly. Mm. You guys haven't seen these memes?
3: No. I've seen that one. I've seen the, aren't we supposed to also have like a blackout for 8 minutes sometime?
0: Wait, is that today?
3: Up? I think it might be today. Really? Let me go look. And oh my God, what a allegedly busy day. The Earth ends today too. Today's another
0: okay.
3: Earth ender.
0: Wow.
3: Yeah.
0: Oh. And then to the list. So they're saying no, it cannot be paused as far as gravity goes and turned off. Unless the planet loses its physical mass, there's no threat. Life will continue completely normally. Or will it?
3: We'll find out.
0: So today's the day. Keep an eye on that. If you start floating around, you'll know that, oh my God, they were right.
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3: That's just so disturbing. Like, he used his mouth as a weapon.
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0: So what was your first dog's name? 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

0: you have to make such a production, lift your leg when you fart. You have to make it a scene. I'm like, you know, it's the same outcome either way. Like, if I don't make a face or lift my leg, it's the same outcome. Who cares? Why are you mad?
1: Me, I care. I'm just disgusted by it.
2: In the time that you have to lift your leg, you could walk out the damn room and fart.
3: No, but Danielle, he'll lift his leg and then put his fist in there and pull it down. Oh.

0: right? He doesn't. He's not trying to have sex with anyone, so he just is gross.
1: Yeah.
0: But Froggy,
1: yeah,
0: you do care about Lisa in that way. You want this woman to still want to have sex with you, and you're walking around lifting your leg and farting. Blech.
2: I gave up on that.
0: Okay.
3: Does it make sense, though? Does it make sense now why he doesn't get it? Does it make sense? There you go.
4: Mm. Okay. It's starting to make sense how it doesn't make sense.
5: You guys are disgusting.
1: Yeah. What are you talking about?
4: They really are scary. They revolting.
1: And what's worse, my burps or Scary's chewing?
0: Your burps.
4: Oh, no, they're bad, but your burps... See, when he chews, he's oblivious because he's oblivious.
5: I'm grazing.
1: Yeah, but you need glasses when Scary's eating. You don't need glasses when Nate burps.
4: Scary doesn't know when he's chewing with his mouth open. You know exactly what you're doing when you put your mouth to the microphone and you belch out that nasty volcano.
1: All right, well, that was the lava. Last one. That was the last one. You're not getting another one.
4: I don't want to listen to your GERD. There's that word, yes, GERD.
0: Ermagerd.
4: Ermagerd. Okay, look, I'm not without fault. If you had Alex on the phone right now, he would tell you something I did yesterday that was pretty bad.
1: Let's go. Right now. You want me to call him?
5: Let's get him on. Yeah,
4: you can try to call him if you want. I don't know if he's going to answer.
0: Was it the same thing you were texting me about when you were on the plane?
4: Yeah. Yes.
0: Oh, God.
4: But we were in a car.
0: Oh, God.
4: Yeah. All right. He's calling now. They're very busy there at the zoo. They're having coffee. I think it's coffee break time.
0: Oh, man.
5: Are these the things couples do in front of each other?
0: No.
5: Because they're relaxed they're okay with it?
0: I do not do it.
4: Luckily, he's not on the line. Okay, sir, I think we're good.
2: Damn.
0: Yeah, and good.
1: What'd you do?
0: No.
1: You can't tell us?
4: I may have passed gas.
1: Oh, see?
3: What do you mean may have?
0: Ew.
4: Pretty good chance it happened.
0: Oh, God. Did you roll the windows down first, or did you trap him in the car?
4: Well, we were in a convertible.
0: Oh. Oh, God.
4: You would think that would...
1: Yeah. Whoa.
4: Well, I know, but he throws such a big little hissy fit. Oh, my... You better check your drawers. Did you?
0: Yeah.
4: I'm like, okay. You calm down, Mary. It's just...
1: You overpowered the fresh air of a convertible? Wow.
4: Yes.
1: Wow.
4: I was proud. I was shocked about it. No, I'm not proud of it at all. Don't even suggest that. But I was a little concerned. I mean, wow.
0: I'm like Alex. I get outrageously upset. I'm like, oh, my God. Why would you make me breathe that in? Now it's in my lungs.
4: Well, so, I mean, to try to make it resolve faster, I sped up. Like, oh, faster, go faster.
0: Oh, my God.
1: Like you're outrunning it.
4: I guess it's chasing me. Get out of there.
0: Oh, God.
1: I'll show that part. I'll outrun it.
4: It's tailgating us. Anyway, well, I'm glad he didn't answer. I don't want him to be a part of that.
1: Yeah.
4: But he's the most disgusting foul person I know.
0: Alex?
4: When he burps, it's like a pterodactyl that flies over. It's like, I mean, when he burps, I can't even reenact it.
0: Oh my God.
4: But are we being boys or are we being men? Which are we being?
0: Gross.
1: Men.
4: Disgusting.
0: It's just gross.
1: Yeah.
0: Plenty of men that don't do it.
3: Yeah.
1: Well, they don't know what they're missing out on.
4: I don't know. Oh, men.
6: Men.
4: Wrote a song about it. Want to hear it?
6: Men.
4: Well, here we go.
6: It's great to be on a ship with men and sail across the sea. Oh, we don't know where we'll land or when, but it's great to be with men. It's great to be with men. Because men can sweat and men can stink and no one seems to care. Oh, we'll throw the dishes in the sink and clog the drain with hair. Oh, clog the drain with hair. Oh, men. It's a ship all filled with men. So batten down the ladies' room. There's no one here but men. Men. There's men above, there's men below. There's men down in the galley. There's Butch.
7: And Spike.
8: And Booth.
6: And one guy we call Sally.
9: And one guy we call Sally.
6: Men. It's a ship all filled with men. You'll never have to lift a seat. There's no one here but men.
4: It's a great song. Want to hear a little more?
5: Yeah.
4: I wrote more.
6: Men and friends until the end. And none of us are sissies. At night we sleep in separate beds and blow each other kisses.
9: Oh. And blow each other kisses. Men. It's a ship all filled with men. So throw your

0: Amen. I love what we were talking about a few minutes ago. Someone sent a text in, typical hetero men.
1: Wait a minute.
0: Okay, all right. Hey, gotta wish happy birthday to Nancy.
1: Happy birthday, right. Nancy.
2: Oh, I thought there was more to it. Who's Nancy?
0: Nancy. Well, you know Nancy. Well, you know, maybe you have met Nancy.
3: Okay.
0: All right. You don't remember Nancy?
3: No.
4: No.
0: Okay, so our good friend Ken Lane, who, God, the history of Z100, still a good friend, and his beautiful, beautiful wife, Nancy. It's her birthday. I feel embarrassed going from talking about gastric disturbances to talking about Nancy. But anyway, happy birthday, Nancy. All right. Are we done? Isn't the show over?
1: The show's over.
0: Can't we just play an album or something?
2: A whole album? If you had to play one album, which one would it be?
0: I would play something old from Queen. You know, something, because they have those long songs.
2: Okay.
0: Like Bohemian Rhapsody and stuff like that. What would you play?
2: A whole album? Maybe Amy Winehouse, Back to Black.
3: Oh,
2: I love
3: yes.
2: that album.
3: Let's play that one.
2: Ooh, Lauryn Hill.
0: Boring. Boring.
3: Lauryn Hill.
1: The Joshua
3: Tree. Not boring.
0: Do we need something exciting?
2: Okay.
0: I would play the 9-minute Youngblood song.
3: Oh, yes, that's good too. Play that too.
2: What about Andre 3000's flute album?
0: No. Not going to play it.
3: Please don't play that.
0: Hey, I tell you what, coming up, can I play the 9-minute Youngblood song?
3: Yes.
2: Sure. Nate's making a face.
1: I don't think you'll have time.
0: Not right now.
3: Can he play 7 minutes of it?
0: We don't have time. Okay, do we have time now or do we do it next?
1: No. Maybe next.
0: It's going to be controversial. A lot of the stations that have a song are going, why'd you play that 9-minute Youngblood song? Because it's a piece of art. It's a work of art. I love it. Well, hold on. Let's see if we can get it in next.
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8: Okay, so it was about this time, a little bit earlier yesterday, we were talking about this steakhouse in Hollywood, Florida called Class Soiree Steakhouse.
6: Mm-hmm.
8: Yeah, I'm looking at photos of the dining room. It looks very nice.
2: Mm-hmm.
8: So what they're doing, are these cloth seats? Hold on.
9: Well, what you're going to get at the nude one is a sanitized leather seat.
8: Okay. So the reason why, you're wondering, well, why would I need that? Well, I'll tell you why. Four Mondays a month, they have nude steak night. Mm-hmm. Well, you come in, it's supposed to be a nice little setting, and you have a towel on or a robe. Then you sit down at the table to enjoy your nice steak dinner. And then you take the robe off and enjoy it in the nude. So we said yesterday, our friend Tommy Chuck said, hey, here's some tickets. They're hard to get tickets, by the way. So we got them. Tommy Chuck came to the rescue. And so we did a contest at Y100.7 in Miami. And caller 10 was Kim. Get Kim on the line here. She's on 19. Hello, Kim. Hello, Kim.
10: Kim.
8: Are you there? Kim, is that you? Can
11: so
8: you hear me?
11: I'm so excited to be talking to you, Elvis.
9: Oh,
8: there you are, Kim, in beautiful Plantation, Florida. You're going to this event, and can you talk about it? What you're feeling right now?
11: Well, you answered one question. I was wondering what kind of seat I was going to be sitting on, or could I bring my own little lap towel, shall we say?
8: Yeah,
11: I'm not sitting on other people's. Nakedness.
8: Exactly. No, that's a good thing to think about. So I tell you what. So what they're doing is it's set up in a long form table, and they have, as Gandhi described it, special seats just for you.
9: Yeah.
8: And you walk in with your robe on, and then everyone's seated at the table, get ready for some steak, and you take your robe off.
11: Okay, that was my other biggest concern, was everybody standing around getting naked next to each other.
8: I think that sounds
11: reasonable.
8: Now, do you partake in nude beaches and nudity anywhere else in public?
11: I've been to Fantasy Fest a few times.
9: What is that?
6: Google that.
8: Okay. And tell everyone where that's held every year.
11: That's for my birthday. They do it every October for my birthday. It's in Key West, and it's a huge show where most people walk around, not me, but most people walk around painted, naked, and just have a great time.
8: So you're into the nudity and all that. That's cool.
11: Yeah. I love being with my friends I've met down there, and then the burlesque shows, and it's a lot of fun. So I'm not anticipating this being awful.
8: Well, perfect. Kim's the perfect winner.
9: Kim?
8: You're the perfect winner for this,
9: all right, Kim.
8: This night out at Soiree. Class Soiree Steakhouse. Now, they say
11: that you took away all the fear when you put a robe on and walked out together. That took away all the fear.
8: Exactly. Okay. They say that you don't have to disrobe. This is what they say. But I'm hoping you go for it.
9: Yeah.
8: So, here's what you're going to do.
11: Really pretty panties.
8: Oh, pretty panties. I'm hoping she'll be there too. That's her name, right? Pretty panties. Anyway, we want you to call us the next morning and check back with us. We'll stay with you on this, okay? Is that good, Kim? And congratulations.
11: Yeah.
8: Okay.
11: Thank you. I'm excited about the steak.
9: Oh, wow.
8: I know. A good steak dinner. You got that. That's all yours. All right. Thank you, Kim. We'll check back with you after your evening, okay? Thank you very much. There you go, Kim, everyone.
9: Hey, Kim.
6: Can't wait to hear.
8: All right. This song by Youngblood is called Hello, Heaven, Hello. It's a long-form song. You know, Youngblood comes from a rock background. He grew up listening to rock in his house, but also he came from a a stage production background. He loves musicals. He used to go to the West End all the time. And so this is his own kind of rock opera. It's 9 minutes long. Can you deal with it?
9: Yes.
8: Listen to this song from Youngblood. This is Hello, Heaven, Hello.

0: 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You make us smile.
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1: Here's Gandhi's three things you need to know.
4: A New Jersey police department got creative during a distracted driving crackdown last month, placing an officer disguised as a shrub to spot drivers using their phones. During the six-hour operation, police issued 74 citations to distracted drivers. In a social media post, police shared the following message: that text or notification can wait. Keep your eyes on the road, not on your screen. Upper Marion supervisors plan to build a $200 million sports stadium in King of Prussia. The project faces an early bump after losing a $20 million state grant, forcing organizers to seek new funding and recruit pro teams for the proposed site. Project leaders plan to attract a minor league baseball team and a professional women's soccer team. And finally, after the Bryce Harper scandal, Congress wants Major League Baseball and its players' union to prohibit promotional deals with betting operators. This includes personalized greetings featuring stars like Harper that were sent to a VIP gambler by FanDuel in 2024. The better later sued the sportsbook, claiming it had taken advantage of his gambling addiction. Meanwhile, members of Congress wrote that they are concerned that the current MLB rules allow the use of personal content from players to drive vulnerable fans into debt and addiction. For more info, get the iHeartRadio app and search Q102. I'm Gandhi, and those are your three things.
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1: Yeah, what up? It's Raph in for Rach. Happy Wednesday. Yes, another chance for you to go to Vegas, our iHeartRadio Music Festival presented by Capital One. 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I

0: wonder when radio DJs go to the bathroom? Now seems like a good time. Reach will be right back on Q102.
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Lane Johnson hinting that this may be the last year he's playing football before he retires. Jalen Hurts being an awesome captain and leader of the club saying, you know, we're really going to try and give him the best year ever, right? Meaning hopefully a ring. It's cute.

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102, Philly's number one hit music station with Raph. Looks like we got some Sixers games on the schedule opening night. Sixers taking on the defending champions, the Knicks, in New York on October 20th. And then LeBron facing his former team on Christmas Day. Yes, the Lakers. It's cute.

Elvis Duran, the Q102 Morning Show. We've got your tickets to see Kehlani live at Freedom Mortgage Pavilion August 26th. Buster's got your next chance to win coming up after 3 this afternoon at Q102.

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Check this out. iHeartRadio's Thank a Teacher, powered by Donors Choose, is back. Your chance to nominate a teacher that goes above and beyond, and they can win $5,000 for their classroom, which is nice because teachers spend a lot of money out of their own pockets to get school supplies in their classroom. So,

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3: 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Danielle. 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
1: 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Show that was Dominic Pike. Here's some Baby Doll for you.

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5: 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Participants who register today will also receive a free pair of custom Gobble Wobble socks. And finally, the Chester County Health Department will distribute free potassium iodide tablets during its annual emergency preparedness event tomorrow. People who live, work, or attend school within 10 miles of the Limerick Clean Energy Center or Peach Bottom Clean Energy Center are available to receive them. The annual potassium iodide dispensing event and community resource fair will be held from noon to 6 p.m. at Phoenixville Middle School. 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

Yeah, Zara Larsson going to be at our iHeartRadio Music Festival presented by Capital One in Vegas. It's Q102 with Raph. My man Buster is up next. Another chance to go to Vegas coming up 5:10. All right. First Ariana Grande on Q.

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I got freebies for you. Just kicking off the show, it's Buster on Q102. Kehlani's going to be over in Camden at Freedom Mortgage Pavilion in just a couple weeks. If you want to go, pick up the phone. I'll take caller 10 now at 215-263-1021. Plus, it's a Weirdo Wednesday, so I got plenty of action on the way. But call now to win those Kehlani tickets.

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right. Has your kid lost their virginity? Whoa, what a question I'm saying here on the air. It's Buster getting ready for Weirdo Wednesday. This week's weirdo is Donna. Her son is turning 20 years old. He has not yet cracked the egg, and she wants to help. And I'll let her explain how next on Q102. Hang on.

0: All right, it's Weirdo Wednesday, and to be honest with you, I don't even know where to begin with this one. Donna, are you there?
1: Yeah, I'm here.
0: Donna, it says that your son is about to turn 20, and apparently you've arranged a very unusual birthday present for him, while his dad thinks that you and the entire family have lost your minds. Donna, you want to tell us exactly what's going on here?
1: First of all, everybody needs to relax. My son's turning 20. He is a fantastic kid. He's in college. He works part-time. He doesn't drink very much. He doesn't get into trouble or do any drugs. But he's never been with a woman.
0: So he's a virgin?
1: Yes. Yes.
0: Okay, and somehow that's become your business, Mom?
1: Well, because he talks to me about things. He talked to me about it. I mean, he's very shy. He has had opportunities because he's a nice-looking guy, but he gets nervous and gets in his own head. And, you know, there's a woman I work with. She's 25. She's single. She's very confident. And joking around one day, I told her about my son, and she said she'd be willing to help him out.
0: Your coworker wants to take your son's virginity?
1: Well, yeah, she said that she would be a willing adult in the transaction.
0: Okay, and you recruited her. You recruited a coworker to do this.
1: I didn't recruit anybody. I'm not the army. I mean, come on. They're both consenting adults. Everybody knows what's happening. There's no recruiting.
0: Okay, does your son know everything about this?
1: Well, sure he does. I asked him, you know, I mean, at first he was like, God, Mom, you're serious? This is weird. And I said, well, no, I'm completely serious. And then I showed him her picture.
0: Oh, God.
1: Well, suddenly he was not quite as offended as he was before.
0: I bet.
1: We set some boundaries. She's not going to be dating him. Nobody's pretending that this is a relationship. I told her there's no pressure. He needs confidence.
0: I got a question. What's in it for your coworker?
1: Well, I mean, car issues, and I offered to help her out, you know, quid pro quo kind of thing.
0: Oh, so prostitution?
1: No.
0: Technically, you are this makes her a sex worker for your son.
1: No, that would be me giving her money. I'm not giving her any money.
0: I mean,
1: I'm helping a friend. I'm helping a friend with a car.
0: Yeah, all right. Well, you mentioned that his dad thinks the whole family's insane. What's dad saying about all this?
1: And no, I get that he's making it weird, and it's not weird.
0: His dad's making it weird? You're the one that negotiated your son's first time having sex with somebody that you work with, and you're paying her to do it.
1: I'm not paying her. Stop saying that.
0: Well, fixing her
1: Everybody's
0: car.
1: An adult. Well, she's getting her car fixed, and I'm getting my son fixed, if so to speak. I think he's going to come out of this more confident, less anxious, more comfortable dating women. And dad's eventually going to have to admit, I'm right.
0: I promise you, his dad is never going to say, hey, babe, thanks for arranging that prostitute you work with to have sex with our son. That's never going to happen.
1: Because we don't use the word prostitute, and he will thank me in the long run, I guarantee it.
0: Okay. Listen, I've got a one-year-old son, and hopefully in 19 years, my wife and I are not talking through this same situation, but I can't judge, even though I can a little bit. I'd love to know if anyone listening has had a similar experience. Maybe they can offer some insight for you. Maybe they can offer you other options, maybe, Donna. If you're going to stay listening to the radio?
1: Oh, yeah, I'll stay and listen for different. I'm always open to opinions, but that doesn't mean I'm going to change my mind.
0: Okay. Our phone number, 215-263-1021. 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
1: They're going to agree with me, I guarantee it.
0: I don't know that I'd take that bet, but all right. Keep listening, Donna.
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0: arrived here as this week's Weirdo Wednesday, letting us know that she is paying in a way. She's offering to help fix her coworker's car if her coworker will volunteer to take her 20-year-old son's V card. Wild.
1: Hi. I just heard the, obviously I listen to you guys. I love Kuna too, and enough of that. So I just heard the lady that said that she kind of pimped out her son.
0: Well, actually she's pimping out her coworker to her son.
1: Yeah, exactly. I was like, what the f*** is happening? Sorry, pardon my language. A coworker.
0: Yeah.
1: And then the coworker's like, oh, let me do, like, oh, well, I'm just going to pay for your car stuff. And, oh, I want for you to take my son's virginity. Like, well, maybe he just is gay. I don't know. Who cares?
0: Whoa. Well, what if your son came to you and was like, hey, mom, I'm having trouble out here. I don't know if I'll be able to lose my virginity the natural way. Would you mind setting something up for
1: me? Absolutely not. Absolutely not. I'd be like, buddy, you got to figure it out. You're a handsome dude. And she's like, he's a handsome kid. Then he's a very smart kid. Okay, well, if he's handsome and smart, then he's got to figure it out. Like, figure something out. Thank you so much. We love you.
0: Appreciate you. Later.
1: Bye. Whoa.

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now. Day after day, we'll make the mundane a masterpiece. Oh my, my, oh my, my love. I take one look at you, you're taking me.

It's the end of an era for Bumble users. It's Buster on Q102. You know, I met my wife off Bumble. I met my wife off Bumble in the era where the girls had to send the first message, which, listen, for the guys, that was a big win for us, because in every other social setting when it comes to dating, guys are supposed to be the one to come up to you and initiate conversation. They're the ones supposed to be the one buying you a drink, you know, coming over to you on our hands and knees, begging for you to go out with us. And in the Bumble app world, it was the only place where the girl got to say something first. And I guess from the women's perspective, you know, the app was designed by a woman, and it was like, hey, this puts the power in the woman's hands to initiate the conversation and who she wants to even talk to, who she matches with. Well, now it's just like every other dating app. So the guy's got to come up with something crafty and witty, unless he's hot. Hot people can just say whatever. They can say nothing. Hey. And you'll be like, oh my God, hi, huh? But like, for the most part, guys are going to have to come up with something pretty entertaining to sweep you off of your feet. Literally.

Has your kid lost their virginity? Whoa, what a question I'm saying here on the air. It's Buster getting ready for Weirdo Wednesday. This week's weirdo is Donna. Her son is turning 20 years old. He has not yet cracked the egg, and she wants to help. And I'll let her explain how next on Q102. Hang on.

0: All right, it's Weirdo Wednesday, and to be honest with you, I don't even know where to begin with this one. Donna, are you there?
1: Yeah, I'm here.
0: Donna, it says that your son is about to turn 20, and apparently you've arranged a very unusual birthday present for him, while his dad thinks that you and the entire family have lost your minds. Donna, you want to tell us exactly what's going on here?
1: First of all, everybody needs to relax. My son's turning 20. He is a fantastic kid. He's in college. He works part-time. He doesn't drink very much. He doesn't get into trouble or do any drugs. But he's never been with a woman.
0: So he's a virgin?
1: Yes. Yes.
0: Okay, and somehow that's become your business, Mom?
1: Well, because he talks to me about things. He talked to me about it. I mean, he's very shy. He has had opportunities because he's a nice-looking guy, but he gets nervous and gets in his own head. And, you know, there's a woman I work with. She's 25. She's single. She's very confident. And joking around one day, I told her about my son, and she said she'd be willing to help him out.
0: Your coworker wants to take your son's virginity?
1: Well, yeah, she said that she would be a willing adult in the transaction.
0: Okay, and you recruited her. You recruited a coworker to do this.
1: I didn't recruit anybody. I'm not the army. I mean, come on. They're both consenting adults. Everybody knows what's happening. There's no recruiting.
0: Okay, does your son know everything about this?
1: Well, sure he does. I asked him, you know, I mean, at first he was like, Mom, you're serious? This is weird. And I said, well, no, I'm completely serious. And then I showed him her picture.
0: Oh, God.
1: Well, suddenly he was not quite as offended as he was before.
0: I bet.
1: We set some boundaries. She's not going to be dating him. Nobody's pretending that this is a relationship. I told her there's no pressure. He needs confidence.
0: I got a question. What's in it for your coworker?
1: Well, I mean, car issues, and I offered to help her out, you know, quid pro quo kind of thing.
0: Oh, so prostitution.
1: No. That would be me giving her money.
0: Technically, you are this makes her a sex worker for your son.
1: No, that would be me giving her money. I'm not giving her any money.
0: I mean,
1: I'm helping a friend. I'm helping a friend with a car.
0: Yeah, all right. Well, you mentioned that his dad thinks the whole family's insane. What's dad saying about all this?
1: And no, I get that he's making it weird, and it's not weird.
0: His dad's making it weird? You're the one that negotiated your son's first time having sex with somebody that you work with, and you're paying her to do it.
1: I'm not paying her. Stop saying that.
0: Well, fixing her
1: Everybody's
0: car.
1: An adult. Well, she's getting her car fixed, and I'm getting my son fixed, if so to speak. I think he's going to come out of this more confident, less anxious, more comfortable dating women. And dad's eventually going to have to admit, I'm right.
0: I promise you, his dad is never going to say, hey, babe, thanks for arranging that prostitute you work with to have sex with our son. That's never going to happen.
1: Because we don't use the word prostitute, and he will thank me in the long run, I guarantee it.
0: Okay. Listen, I've got a one-year-old son, and hopefully in 19 years, my wife and I are not talking through this same situation, but I can't judge, even though I can a little bit. I'd love to know if anyone listening has had a similar experience. Maybe they can offer some insight for you. Maybe they can offer you other options, maybe, Donna. If you're going to stay listening to the radio?
1: Oh, yeah, I'll stay and listen for different. I'm always open to opinions, but that doesn't mean I'm going to change my mind.
0: Okay. Our phone number, 215-263-1021. You can text in at 71021 or hit me in the DMs at FM Buster. Donna, we're going to see what some folks think when we get them on the air here about your situation, okay?
1: You're going to agree with me, I guarantee it.
0: I don't know that I'd take that bet, but all right, keep listening, Donna.
1: Okay, Buster.

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0: just met Donna. She popped here as this week's Weirdo Wednesday, letting us know that she is paying in a way. She's offering to help fix her coworker's car if her coworker will volunteer to take her 20-year-old son's V card. Wild.
1: Hi. I just heard the, obviously I listen to you guys. I love 2 and a 2 and enough of that. So I just heard the lady that said that she kind of pimped out her son.
0: Well, actually she's pimping out her coworker to her son.
1: Yeah, exactly. I was like, what the f*** is happening? Sorry, pardon my language. A coworker.
0: Yeah.
1: And then the coworker's like, oh, let me do, like, oh, well, I'm just going to pay for your car stuff. And, oh, I want for you to take my son's virginity. Like, well, maybe he just is gay. I don't know. Who cares?
0: Whoa. Well, what if your son came to you and was like, hey, Mom, I'm having trouble out here. I don't know if I'll be able to lose my virginity the natural way. Would you mind setting something
1: up for me? Absolutely not. absolutely not. I'd be like, buddy, you got to figure it out. You're a handsome dude. And she's like, he's a handsome kid. Then he's a very smart kid. Okay, well, if he's handsome and smart, then he's got to figure the out. Like, figure something out. Thank you so much. We love you.
0: Appreciate you. Later.
1: Bye.

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Let's get this trip, all right? End of September, you go to the Bolt Nights of iHeartRadio Music Festival. 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

0: Hey, who's this?
1: Hannah.
0: Hannah?
1: Yeah.
0: Ah, man. All right, so we got good news and we got bad news.
1: Oh, no, what's the bad news?
0: The bad news is that Hannah was my ex-girlfriend's name, so this kind of sucks.
1: My bad. I'm not the bad one, don't worry.
0: No, don't worry about it. She's dead. That was a joke. Anyway, hey, the good news is that you win Kehlani tickets.
1: Oh, yay, sweet.
0: Kehlani's going to be in Camden, New Jersey in a couple weeks. You got a pair of tickets to go see her live from Q102, all right?
1: Awesome. Thank you so much.
0: No problem. Congratulations. And real quick, what's the greatest radio station on the planet?
1: Obviously, Q102.
0: All right. Hang on, Anna.

Shout out to Northeast Philly on this one, but everybody's dealing with it. It's Buster, commercial free on Q102. PennDOT has announced they're permanently closing Northeast Philly ramp to I-95. Now, is this the same ramp that we lost when it, like, got exploded or whatever, or the truck hit it or whatever, and then they rebuilt it with old garbage? Is that the same ramp? Either way, I feel like the construction on 95, the construction on City Ave, the construction on Westchester Pike,

0: Nah, sorry, British people. This is where all the fun and games stops. It's Buster on Q102. Someone from Yorkshire is saying that Americans and Canadians, I don't know how we work together to do this, but apparently we stole the Philly cheesesteak. The Philly cheesesteak did not originate in Philadelphia, according to this gentleman on TikTok.
1: This is the original cheesesteak that Americans stole from Yorkshire, England, with the help of the Canadians in 1964.
0: Well, that's nice, because I think the cheesesteak was invented in the 40s at Pat's in South Philly, but okay.
1: So we've got a steak Canadian, 80% beef, going to slice them into strips.
0: Why is it only 80% beef? What's the other 20%? Rolled up newspaper? And you would need gravy because y'all don't have seasoning over there. Don't get me started on this, okay? Don't get me pissed off.

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Now we're going to do something about it. 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
1: 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Participants who register today will also receive a free pair of custom Gobble Wobble socks. And finally, the Chester County Health Department will distribute free potassium iodide tablets during its annual emergency preparedness event tomorrow. People who live, work, or attend school within 10 miles of the Limerick Clean Energy Center or Peach Bottom Clean Energy Center are available to receive them. The annual potassium iodide dispensing event and community resource fair will be held from noon to 6 p.m. at Phoenixville Middle School. 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

All right. Has your kid lost their virginity? Whoa. What a question I'm saying here on the air. It's Buster getting ready for Weirdo Wednesday. This week's weirdo is Donna. Her son is turning 20 years old. He has not yet cracked the egg, and she wants to help. And I'll let her explain how next on Q102. Hang on. I know.

0: right, it's Weirdo Wednesday, and to be honest with you, I don't even know where to begin with this one. Donna, are you there?
1: Yeah, I'm here.
0: Donna, it says that your son is about to turn 20, and apparently you've arranged a very unusual birthday present for him, while his dad thinks that you and the entire family have lost your minds. Donna, you want to tell us exactly what's going on here?
1: First of all, everybody needs to relax. My son's turning 20. He is a fantastic kid. He's in college. He works part-time. He doesn't drink very much. He doesn't get into trouble or do any drugs. But he's never been with a woman.
0: So he's a virgin?
1: Yes. Yes.
0: Okay, and somehow that's become your business, Mom?
1: Well, because he talks to me about things. He talked to me about it. I mean, he's very shy. He has had opportunities because he's a nice-looking guy, but he gets nervous and gets in his own head. And, you know, there's a woman I work with. She's 25. She's single. She's very confident. And joking around one day, I told her about my son, and she said she'd be willing to help him out.
0: Your coworker wants to take your son's virginity?
1: Well, yeah, she said that she would be a willing adult in the transaction.
0: Okay, and you recruited her. You recruited a coworker to do this.
1: I didn't recruit anybody. I'm not the army. I mean, come on. They're both consenting adults. Everybody knows what's happening. There's no recruiting.
0: Okay, does your son know everything about this?
1: Well, sure he does. I asked him, you know, I mean, at first he was like, God, Mom, you're serious? This is weird. And I said, well, no, I'm completely serious. And then I showed him her picture.
0: Oh, God.
1: Well, suddenly he was not quite as offended as he was before.
0: I bet.
1: We set some boundaries. She's not going to be dating him. Nobody's pretending that this is a relationship. I told her there's no pressure. He needs confidence.
0: I got a question. What's in it for your coworker?
1: Well, I mean, car issues, and I offered to help her out, you know, quid pro quo kind of thing.
0: Oh, so prostitution.
1: No.
0: Technically, you are this makes her a sex worker for your son.
1: No, that would be me giving her money. I'm not giving her any money.
0: I mean,
1: I'm helping a friend. I'm helping a friend with a car.
0: Yeah, all right. Well, you mentioned that his dad thinks the whole family's insane. What's dad saying about all this?
1: And no, I get that he's making it weird, and it's not weird.
0: His dad's making it weird? You're the one that negotiated your son's first time having sex with somebody that you work with, and you're paying her to do it.
1: I'm not paying her. Stop saying that.
0: Well, fixing her
1: Everybody's
0: car.
1: An adult. Well, she's getting her car fixed, and I'm getting my son fixed, if so to speak. I think he's going to come out of this more confident, less anxious, more comfortable dating women. And dad's eventually going to have to admit, I'm right.
0: I promise you, his dad is never going to say, hey, babe, thanks for arranging that prostitute you work with to have sex with our son. That's never going to happen.
1: Because we don't use the word prostitute, and he will thank me in the long run, I guarantee it.
0: Okay. Listen, I've got a one-year-old son, and hopefully in 19 years, my wife and I are not talking through this same situation, but I can't judge, even though I can a little bit. I'd love to know if anyone listening has had a similar experience. Maybe they can offer some insight for you. Maybe they can offer you other options, maybe, Donna. If you're going to stay listening to the radio?
1: Oh, yeah, I'll stay and listen for different. I'm always open to opinions, but that doesn't mean I'm going to change my mind.
0: Okay. Our phone number, 215-263-1021. You can text in at 71021 or hit me in the DMs at FM Buster. Donna, we're going to see what some folks think when we get them on the air here about your situation, okay?
1: They're going to agree with me, I guarantee it.
0: I don't know that I'd take that bet, but all right. Keep listening, Donna.
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0: Anna, she popped here as this week's Weirdo Wednesday, letting us know that she is paying in a way. She's offering to help fix her coworker's car if her coworker will volunteer to take her 20-year-old son's V card. Wild.
1: Hi. I just heard the, obviously I listen to you guys. I love 2 and a 2 and enough of that. So I just heard the lady that said that she kind of pimped out her son.
0: Well, actually she's pimping out her coworker to her son.
1: Yeah, exactly. I was like, what the f*** is happening? Sorry, pardon my language. A coworker.
0: Yeah.
1: And then the coworker's like, oh, let me do, like, oh, well, I'm just going to pay for your car stuff. And, oh, I want for you to take my son's virginity. Like, well, maybe he just is gay. I don't know. Who cares?
0: Whoa. Well, what if your son came to you and was like, hey, mom, I'm having trouble out here. I don't know if I'll be able to lose my virginity the natural way. Would you mind setting something up for
1: me? Absolutely not. Absolutely not. I'd be like, buddy, you gotta figure it out. You're a handsome dude. And she's like, he's a handsome kid. Then he's a very smart kid. Okay, well, if he's handsome and smart, then he's gotta figure the out. Like, figure something out. Thank you so much. We love you.
0: Appreciate you. Later.
1: Bye.

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2: Kicking off the night show with Nico Ozzo by getting to the Taylor Swiftly. It's I Knew It, I Knew You on Philly's number one hit music station, Q102. The perfect vibe for that sunset drive halfway through the week.

coming to you live from one of the greatest cities in the world, Philadelphia. You gotta expect the unexpected. LeBron James might be driving by you on the way to the Xfinity Mobile Arena. Maybe you might just catch a piranha out at Ridley Park Lake. Holy smokes. 8-year-old Seamus. What up, brother? Catching 2 catfish and 1 red-bellied piranha. That's why I don't like to go outside. It's a lot safer indoors.

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We've got your tickets to see Kehlani at Freedom Mortgage Pavilion on August 26th. 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
1: Fun fact about Olivia Rodrigo. It's Stupid Song up next on Philly's number one hit music station, Q102. Her very first festival she's throwing out in California, the Daisy Chain Fields Festival. There are no overlapping sets, which means you can see Doechii, Chappell Roan, Not For Radio, and Olivia Rodrigo with her special guest and not miss a single moment.

Now, this is how I know we're living in the greatest city in the world. Where else can you catch an alley-oop from William Penn, the guy standing on top of City Hall? He could ball. It's Nico Oso, The Night Show on Q102, the brand new LeBron James mural. Shout out to Kai for this, a local painter designer right down the street from the Chinatown Friendship Arch. You could see the legendary partner for the City of Brotherly Love, a 2-year partnership to get the ring. Let's talk about it. It's NICOOSO Music, Q102 Philly, The Night Show. Let's take the ride.

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1: Up next, it's Sienna Spyro with Great Expectation. That's what we got for the free backpack giveaway this weekend. You can join me, Nico Oso, Q102, and Roxy Romeo from Power 99 this Saturday, 11 a.m. to 1 p.m. Free ice cream, face painting for the kids, food trucks, music, and of course, ticket giveaways. In the Northeast, we're headed to Chevrolet. Yes, sir. Yes, sir. What up?

0: This is how you know I don't put things in the right place where they should be. I've been looking around all day for my eclipse sunglasses. I missed it. It's Nico Oso, the night show on Q102. That was 1 hour commercial free. Thank you so much for taking the ride with me. I'm not sure if we could see the whole thing from here. I think only Spain could. But people could see a partial eclipse this afternoon. Today is actually known as one of the most rare, wildest days ever for the amount of celestial events that happened. You had six planetary alignments this morning, so the stars were absolutely aligned if you felt lucky today, playing the Powerball jackpot. You also had, of course, the partial solar eclipse. The new moon tonight, the new moon, it's going to be super cool. And I don't know how to say this word, but I'm going to try the Perseid meteor shower from midnight to dawn with up to 100 meteors per hour under ideal conditions. So the places to be, the people to see it. I think it's all in the sky tonight. And now you know why. The need to know information from Nico Oso. That's 71021. If you want to shoot me a text, the iHeartRadio app has that little red microphone in the corner there. If you want to send me a voice note, maybe I'll put you on Q102. You know what to do. Stick around, because on the other side of this, another commercial free hour halfway through the week. Here to take it there. You know who it is.
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3: 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Summer sale registration is available through September 7th. Participants who register today will also receive a free pair of custom Gobble Wobble socks. And finally, the Chester County Health Department will distribute free potassium iodide tablets during its annual emergency preparedness event tomorrow. People who live, work, or attend school within 10 miles of the Limerick Clean Energy Center or Peach Bottom Clean Energy Center are available to receive them. The annual potassium iodide dispensing event and community resource fair will be held from noon to 6 p.m. at Phoenixville Middle School. 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